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0: Happy Tie-Dye Wednesday, my friend. There's Chris Matthews, a song that she got some help from Seth Glear, Kishona, Kylie Phillips, Nikki Conley, Will Merrill, Jason Eskridge. A lot of folks helping Chris out on this. Her message is clear, it's powerful, and strong. It's called Forged in Fire. Elmore James said, "Shake Your Money Maker" back in 1961. Can you imagine just how that must have hit people back then? Ooh. And Ziggy Marley, "Racism Is a Killer." 97.7 and 106.1 WEXT. Some new music from Sylvanesso this hour. We'll hear a great classic tune from Tom Tom Club. Biba Doobie's got a new album coming out this fall. I'm going to get to all that and so much more. And we've got the Grateful Dead Hour coming up at 9 o'clock because, you know, it's Tie-Dye Wednesday on WEXTRadio.org.
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0: One of the most amazing live records on the planet, I think, anyway, is the album At Fillmore East. 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

The duo called Sylvan Esso from North Carolina has got a new song. A new album is coming. That song is Concrete Glen, 97.7 and 106.1, wextradio.org. Went back to the historical conquests of Josh Ritter for the song Rumors. And Biba Doobie has a new album called Pylon that'll be out later this year. The song Sun Has Set. Thank you for hanging out. Thank you for leaving regular radio behind. I like that Biba Doobie song. Maybe it will end up in my top 10 for the year. I know an album that will be in my top 10 and is really close to being my number one record. Coming up in this next set of music and later in the hour, my number one record for 2026. Got a little wordy on that talk set there. Wordy Rappin' Hood, if I might say so myself. That's all, folks. WEXTradio.org.

it's the little things. Yes, it's the little things that do us harm. I'm not a stranger.

0: 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Cold April, that's my favorite song on Alison Russell's new record, In the Hour of Chaos, which is one of my top records for the year. Love Alison Russell. And Wordy Rapping Hood, I love Tom Tom Club, Chris France, Tina Weymouth. That was from 1981, 97.7 and 106.1 WEXTRadio.org. Getting ready for the Grateful Dead Hour coming up at 9 o'clock? I've got some Jerry for you coming up.
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This year, definitely the year of Goose, right? But last year was a pretty big year for those guys, too. Monrovia, his debut record called Bloodline, is my number one pick for 2026. The album's called Bloodline. We heard Field Song and a classic from Jerry Garcia because it's Tie-Dye Wednesday. The Grateful Dead Hour is coming up at 9 o'clock here on 97.7 and 106.1 WEXTRadio.org. From Neptune City, New Jersey, Nicole Atkins is back with a new record called Drama.

things, cause they are freezing. Keen on the sunset, some might try. Some people think you're just a toy they'll buy. I could have gone bats in the Bell Tower Bay. Nothing rang true, except a nonstop pain. I'm standing here.

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You're listening to The Grateful Dead, recorded June 6th, 1992 at Rich Stadium in Orchard Park, New York. Continuing with set two, you heard He's Gone into Drums in Space. And again, if you heard odd little snatches of band members talking in there, it's because they were using an intercom system to talk with each other while they were playing. 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
7: It's the Grateful Dead Hour. I'm David Gans. We'll hear the rest of 6692 in next week's program. Right now, I have some music from 1985 to share with you. Deadnet has just announced a 20-CD set called Summer Magic 1985 with 7 complete shows from the band's 20th anniversary summer tour. Dave Glasser did the mastering, and the June 30 show is being released in separate vinyl and CD editions. 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

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This has been Grateful Dead Hour number 1977. Thank you for your kind attention, everybody. I'm David Gans, and I'll meet you back here next week.

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5: The band American Football released their debut album in 1999 and broke up. 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Now that was over 20 years ago, and they made that record as college kids. 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Something Mike Kinsella agrees with.
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5: Today, they join us to play songs from their latest album, LP4. It's dense, it's layered, and it might be their best album yet. And I get their opinion on Midwest emo and how they describe their sound. It's American Football coming up. I'm Kaleo. This is World Cafe. Well, as you might imagine, I'm pretty fired up for this one. American Football, a band that is near and dear to my heart. I moved to Champaign-Urbana 1 year after they put out their debut record and made time there a little bit better. Our session just a few minutes away, but first, here's Radiohead.

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1: Greetings, party people. It is World Cafe. I am Kaleo, and here's a story that might be familiar to you. You got a band that gets together, they make one record, and then they break up, and no one hears from them again. American Football would not be that band. Yeah, they did release a debut album and then broke up, but something different happened next. The record became a cult classic, a Midwest emo masterpiece. The band would reunite in 2014, making new music, including LP4, their latest album, which might be their best yet. Today, I'm sitting down with Mike Kinsella, Nate Kinsella, Steve Lemos, and Steve Holmes to talk about how they've grown as musicians and people over the last 25 years and how they feel about the term emo. It's coming up after a live performance. Here's That One with the Piano and patron saint of Pale, it's American Football.

0: Recorded live in Philadelphia, it's American Football with a performance of Patron Saint of Pale. It's from their new self-titled album, otherwise known as LP4. I am joined by Mike Kinsella, Steve Holmes, Steve Lamos, and Nate Kinsella. I'm Kaleo. It's World Cafe. Gents, it is a privilege to meet. Thank you all so much for being here.
1: Thanks for having us. Yeah.
0: I'm speaking personally. The record's a triumph, but I'm not the only person who feels that way. But this is a record that almost didn't happen, and it sounds like it took a lot of work to make it happen. Steve Lamos, you left the band for a few years during the COVID times. Can you talk about that decision and ultimately what brought you back?
2: Yeah, that was, we had a lot of personal stuff going on. There were a family member was gravely ill and passed away. I had inherited the directorship of my program of a bunch of people, and that doesn't sit
0: with
2: well.
0: School, with teaching, you mean?
2: Yeah. We had some stuff going on too. So it was kind of a wild time, and it was good to get some perspective mm-hmm. and sort of get myself back together a little bit. But I think maybe a year and a half in, I was like, I don't know if that was such a good idea. I'm like, they're quiet too. So I asked to come back, and I think we
3: waited him out.
1: Yeah, Holmes jokes that he knew the whole time.
3: I knew he'd come back. We didn't play one show without him. We're just like, okay. We pivoted to focus on this like covers album as like a placeholder, and then there was like a 25th anniversary remaster, and then Lamos came back in time for us to go do that, and then new record. So
2: I guess they knew. I mean we've known each other a long time, so it was very sweet and very endearing.
0: Yeah, and it's something that's worth talking about, because when you're in your 40s, there are so many other commitments each one of you, you know, have to honor, like for being a parent for a few of you, for example.
1: All of us.
0: Yeah. People have boundaries, so making space can be tough.

0: When you decided to go in for this record, like, what did you need to figure out so that you could not only get the work done, but work well together?
1: I think on this album, we tried a different process of like a lot of sort of pre-production, I guess. Like a lot of the writing was remote. So like, I guess time is the hardest thing to get us all in a room together at the same time. Just cause we're spread across the country and the kids and the families and, so a lot of the writing was remote, and then a lot of decisions, you know, it would be like collectively, remotely make decisions and directions and songs and stuff. And then we were able to like assemble the songs as fleshed out demos essentially. And so Lemos was able to like track the drums very efficiently and relaxed, right? Like by yourself, literally, like he was in a studio by himself, which is, I play drums too, and it's stressful because like the whole thing's kind of anchoring on you getting a performance in the studio. So to give he had time to like do it himself, and I think that was important. And yeah, the process was actually kind of relaxed and amazing.
0: If you're just joining us, American Football is here. Their fourth studio album is out now. This is World Cafe. So at the time we are taping this, you're just through the first leg of your No Feeling World Tour. You'd been rehearsing for nearly a year before hitting the road. What was that experience like?
1: A lot of the rehearsing for a year is Nate, you know, locked in his closet at home working on a laptop. So we didn't all get in a room together for a year. That sort of happened maybe more recent. You know, maybe in the spring we started finally getting in a room together and actually ironing out how to do it, yeah.
0: Wasn't that bad. So Nate, what was that sort of closed off experience like for you?
2: Well, I had some help. Corey Brecken, our vibraphone player, offered to help me in putting together this sort of huge Ableton project, which is, well, with the new album, we incorporated a lot of bells and whistles, for lack of a better term. So to really bring the songs live, like to really recreate them how they are on the album, we just needed to like, we needed some tech help. So a lot of it was building the computer, and we've got a few keyboards and we've got things turning on and off and switching like in the middle of the song. So it was just ironing out tech stuff really.
0: Yeah. And I saw Holmes that you joked while you were working on the album, it wasn't your problem to figure out how it was going to be solved. But of course now this is
3: It's Nate's problem.
0: Now it's Nate's problem. But like when you finally all got into a room, what was that?
3: It was insane. Like the first weekend of like full rehearsal, like we're trying to do the whole thing. We're running the set. We're running as many times as we can. Over the course of 3 days, we ran the set front to back once, I think.
1: Full days of not actually playing a song.
3: Yeah.
1: Like just
3: there's a lot of technical
1: getting everything, where things. Does everything plug in, yeah. And is it making noise? And
3: there were points where Mike and I would pull each other aside, like, we're going to be able to do this?
1: Is this possible?
3: Happen?
1: It was a little scary.
3: And it happened, so yeah, amazing. Kudos to Nate and Corey Brecken.
1: Well, I'm sleepless nights for you guys.
2: Yeah, I'm sorry I had to put everybody through that. Questioning, like, is this going to happen? The shows are booked, like, is this going to work? Yeah, it was kind of
4: via the skin of our teeth, is that the right term?
0: Totally, but from you know, the reviews have been rave, and so I'm so stoked that it's worked out with the live transition.
1: Me too.
0: You're listening to World Cafe. We're talking with the members of American Football. Their new self-titled album is out now, and we've got more on making that new album to come. But first to the stage for a performance of Wake Her Up. It's American Football on World Cafe.

0: Recorded live, it's American Football with Wake Her Up. It's from their new self-titled album. You could call it LP4. It's also out now. Mike, Steve, and Nate from the band are here. I am Kaleo. It's World Cafe. Mike, lyrically, you take us to a lot of different places on this record. There's vulnerability, there's black humor, there's darkness. You know, it's one thing to wear your heart on your sleeve when you're 20. It's another thing to do it when you're our age. The stakes are a little bit different. Are these lyrics that you could only write now?
1: For sure. Yeah, just with being older and having so much more experience. And whatever I was pining for at 20, you know, like it seems like so frivolous.
0: Most important thing in the world, yeah.
1: Yeah, and then now as an adult who's gone through more stuff and more experience and more failures and more triumphs. It's all worth singing about, I guess. So there's a bigger well to pull from as an adult. So.
0: I'd be remiss if I didn't bring up Bad Moons, which I think in a lot of ways is the centerpiece of the record, like this just incredible song. But you lay a lot of cards on the table. Can you talk a little bit about writing it, what it was like to write it?
1: It's funny. I knew like the cadence and I knew the line. I knew da da da in the dark. And I didn't fill in the words until like the last minute. And I knew I'd get there because I knew what I wanted to do and I knew where the song was going. And I think it was like I locked myself in a closet in a studio and I wrote maybe 40 different versions, you know. And then I just
0: like
1: found,
0: the Leonard Cohen thing
1: pairs.
0: In Hallelujah.
1: Yeah, maybe, yeah. Just like right, like a mantra kind of. And then I just found pairs that maybe were the most impactful and you know, near rhymes or whatever, like, you know, each one kind of like goes together and then I took the pairs and tried to arrange them where they would land sort of the heaviest by the time, you know, like escalate.
2: Yeah.
1: And I remember singing that. You guys hadn't heard the vocals and I kind of did a pass and I like opened the door and I think Nate was kind of just like, you okay, man?
0: I was going to ask, what was your reaction, Holmes?
3: I think I cried the first time I heard the song with the lyrics. Like literally last night at our Brooklyn show, Mike Garzone, our other guitar tech, and he plays in the band now mostly, and he choked up like playing that song as the closer of the set. It's an intense song and like, to me, it's exciting. Like lyrically, I think there is a gravitas to this album. And like, I love watching like career artists grow over a career, 20, 30, 40 years into it. Like I remember being a kid when we were making our first record and being kind of gobsmacked by like Time Out of Mind and what was the Tom Waits record that came out in 99?
0: The Mule Variations. Yeah.
3: Like those records are like, you know, those were people a little older than we are now, but like, you know, I think Tom Waits was 50 when that record came out and we're approaching that. And I do remember being in my 20s thinking like, wow, I can't imagine like having the swagger to write songs like that. And now it's exciting to see our band get to that point and I'm excited to see, you know, what comes next. It's a good place
2: I'm
3: to
2: not.
0: Well, I want the audience to hear some of that. Let's listen to Bad Moons here on World Cafe.

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0: Welcome back. It's World Cafe. We're hanging out with American Football, their latest album, LP4. Fantastic. And I've got another live performance from the stage here in Philadelphia. Here's Blood on My Blood from American Football.

0: Recorded live here in Philly, it's Blood on My Blood from American Football. It is from the new American Football album, which is out now. Joined by Holmes, Lemos, Kinsella, and Kinsella. Steve, Mike, and Nate from the band. I'm Kaleo. This is World Cafe. So a couple of years ago, I talked to Andy Bell of Ride, and shoegaze obviously came up, and how for the longest time he absolutely resented the phrase shoegaze. But as he has gotten older, he started to look at that term and that label with some affection. When it comes to Midwest emo, I'm curious what your relationship with that term is these days.
1: I was related to his sense, like we are perceived to be part of that scene or something, and I don't feel like we were. We definitely weren't at the time, and I mean, I understand there's other bands and there's more context.
2: There was no such thing as Midwest emo. Nobody right. said
0: sure,
2: that. They
0: yeah,
2: said
0: yeah.
2: emo, and they used it as a dismissive term to say that your band is wimpy or something.
0: The like old
2: that,
0: Thrasher magazine like, thing, yeah.
2: Totally, but in the same way, I have a great affection for it now. It seems like it's a way for people who see themselves sort of outside the mainstream in whatever
1: That's
2: way,
1: what,
2: shape,
1: whatever
2: or form.
1: Now, umbrella, now it's a thing. Yeah, I feel like we do fit under, just personality-wise, I don't even know if like musically.
3: And Midwesterners.
1: But
3: I'll accept that part of it.
1: Midwestern part, you accept?
0: Midwestern rock. Doesn't that put you in John Cougar Mellencamp territory then at that point?
2: The joke here is always mild rock. I think there's a mild rock version. Because no, it's not that. You know what I mean? Like, I actually like him a lot, but it's so not. That's a different kind of roots thing or something.
0: I always heard you guys as like math rock or post rock, because I was a Minus the Bear fan, a 65 Days of Static fan, Explosions in the Dark, and I felt you shared more with them than second or third wave emo, so it was always a weird thing
1: but
0: to me.
1: But we just never rocked, you know what I mean? Like all these bands are saying they all rock. They all, you know what I mean? They're all trying to like, punch in the face or whatever, and we were just always kind of like not doing that.
2: You see, and then see Tortoise at the Fireside Bowl and be like, oh, I want to do that.
0: That.
4: Yeah. Or CMK, oh, yeah. I want to do that.
2: And yeah. So, but they're not called emo bands. I guess Tortoise is post-rock, right? And I don't know what C&K gets called, like indie or something. But
0: mild rock.
2: I think
0: I love it,
2: good.
0: Guys.
2: I think we need to move that forward. Mild rock for mild times. Yeah.
0: So, we've got one more live performance to get to, and we're going back to the beginning for this one. Never Meant. I saw a Fortnite ad saying that song is coming to the Fortnite universe alongside Bad Bunny, which is just like, it's kind of incredible. After 30 years of performing Never Meant, is there something about its arrangement that you understand better now than you did when you wrote it?
3: No, I understand it less. It's annoying that song is like, it's kind of hard to play. It's like Jesus Christ, this one every time.
1: This one again.
3: No, it's fine. It's cute.
1: You know, it's I like that song. There's no chorus, right? I mean,
3: no,
1: I don't.
3: There's no chorus.
1: The whole thing is kind of a hook, but there's also not ever like, yeah.
5: I think it delivers at the very end. I would call that the chorus at the very end.
6: If I may.
1: There's one chorus.
3: There's one
6: but
3: time.
6: That's cool. I think the arrangement
1: is
6: awesome.
1: Cool. It is cool.
6: I love
1: that. It's like linear, sort of. Yeah.
6: It is, yeah. It's cool. It's like A, B, C, D. It doesn't, there's not, you don't like revisit parts. I love that. I think
1: But to be honest, too, I think this run, we've been playing Reunited for 12 years and whatever, and I think we're playing it better and different just the past week or two.
2: Yeah. There's a tiny little thing that I had always done on the ride, and I'm doing it on the hi-hat, and
1: it keeps us
2: moving. I don't know. We're feeling it. Holmes is like a human heartbeat. Sometimes we got to follow it. He's excited. We got to go fast. Sometimes we got to slow down. Occasionally he skips a beat entirely, and we got to roll with it. But all kidding aside,
1: just gotta wake him up. Yeah,
2: we're doing a lot more with Click. Nate was saying this earlier. There's some Click going on, and I love playing with Click, but could never click that song. Like that song is a very sort of human song. It is. It's felt weirdly like musical. There are times when it's felt more like, all right, we got to do what we got to do.
0: Well, let's go to the stage and hear it. It is American Football with Never Meant on World Cafe.

0: Recorded live here in Philly, it is American Football with Never Meant. Their new album, self-titled, is available now. Want to thank Mike Kinsella, Nate Kinsella, Steve Lamos, and Steve Holmes. Gentlemen, thank you so much for being here. This was a pleasure. Come back and see us again soon, okay?
1: Thank you so much.
2: Thank you so much.
0: We'll be back in a minute with more World Cafe.
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0: Well, that was really fun. I enjoyed that. It's World Cafe. Thanks again to American Football, LP4 available now. Thanks to our producer on that session, Miguel Perez, as well as our video team. You want to see video of that performance and the interview? 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Just search for World Cafe. Here's Alabama Shakes.

0: Oh, David, you shouldn't have. Flowers for me? Nothing but flowers? Lovely way to end World Cafe. Appreciate you listening. We make this show from WXPN at the University of Pennsylvania in Philadelphia, and we'll do it again real soon on the next World Cafe.
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0: From NPR, this is World Cafe. Hey, I am Kaleo, and there is only one way to explain the new song from Jack White, formerly of the White Stripes. I think he got a letter from his HOA. Jack, you've heard me. This is the last time I'm asking you to turn your guitar down when you're practicing. Although, yes, that is a tasty solo, and that song is called Neighbor's Blues, headed your way. Distortion keeps on coming with new music from Lucy Dacus. Planting Tomatoes. And we will go into the archives for a performance from Bob Weir. Plus a whole lot more. Join us. I'm Kaleo. This is World Cafe. Hey, thanks for stopping by. Or are we the ones stopping by you? Regardless, there have been a lot of great sessions on World Cafe over the last few weeks, including Kevin Morby, Arlo Parks, and Andrew Saw. You can find those sessions at worldcafe.org. Getting started with one of my favorite electronic music tracks of the 2010s comes courtesy of Disclosure, When a Fire Starts to Burn. When a fire starts

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1: Welcome one, welcome all. I'm Kaleo. It's World Cafe. Jack White dropped his seventh studio album, Frozen Charlotte, last month. Here is a song that features a tale as old as time. It's a blues man complaining about something. What might not be so old? I'm pretty sure this is about an HOA. It's called Neighbor's Blues, new music from Jack White.

0: Featured band today on World Cafe, in for a session, was American Football out of Champaign, Urbana, Illinois. And there was a very rich, vibrant musical scene that also featured that band, shoegaze classic from Hum, Stars. Also heard The Stars Are Out Tonight from David Bowie, Joby Riccio with Buzzkill, and we go into the archives for a few live performances, including one where we got to put something on. That's next on World Cafe.
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0: 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I'm Kaleo. 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But Corinne Bailey-Ray politely asks that you put your records on. 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

Bob Weir, Hell in a Bucket, recorded live for The Cafe, and Corinne Bailey-Ray, Put Your Records On. 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Bebe Bridgers has a new album coming, but don't forget about her bandmate in Boy Genius, Lucy Dacus. With this Record Store Day release, it's called Planting Tomatoes.

0: There were probably a few people who thought, oh, this Oasis reunion, that's not going to last at all. But so far, the brothers Gallagher have proven the haters wrong with a very successful tour, and now they are set to be inducted into the Rock and Roll Hall of Fame later this year. Stay close. I've got new music from a Philadelphia band when we get back to World Cafe.
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0: Welcome back. It's World Cafe. New music from a Philadelphia band by the name of Saturn. That is S-A-D-U-R-N. Don't worry, all of the band names have been taken, but there are alternate spellings available. This is the musical project of G. DeGroot, who started this about a decade ago. The sophomore album is due out October 16th. It's called The Underworld. Here's new music from Saturn, Whole Thing.

0: some foundational trip hop for you. Going back to the mid-90s, Portishead from their debut album Sour Times, that's Glory Box, featuring an all-time sample from Isaac Hayes. That does it for us here on The Cafe. Appreciate you listening. And thanks so much to our affiliates nationwide. They make this show possible. We produce this program from WXPN at the University of Pennsylvania in Philadelphia. I'm Kaleo. This has been World Cafe from NPR.
1: 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What you got until it's
0: gone, and this might be the last time. Nicholas Carpenter, who performs as Medium Build, has spent the last decade crafting deeply personal songs that balance humor, vulnerability, and heart. 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
3: I'm John DiLiberto, and you're hearing echoes from PRX. Electronic artist Craig Padilla and Marvin Allen have released a quartet of albums that traverse the worlds of ambient, progressive rock, and psychedelic music. The latest is Unfolding Skies. It's post-rock space music for the 21st century. And the cosmic sounds are all recorded in Craig Padilla's living room.
4: We had this idea to bring all my cameras out and move the studio out into the living room. So we set Marvin up on one side, me on the other side. My wife, Colleen, was doing the video switching. And the night before, I came up with an idea, and then he came over, listened to it twice, and says, "Hold my beer, I got this." And then we'd hit record.
3: Craig Padilla and Marvin Allen, I talked to them this hour on Echoes. I still miss bass player Eric Scott, and I still find it amusing that he played with Flo and Eddie and Alice Cooper, was an original member of Sonia Dada, and co-wrote a song with Pop Staples. But this is how we knew and loved him. Here he is from his album, Spirits.

You're hearing Echoes from PRX, and I'm John DiLiberto. Coming up in the second half of this hour, I've got Craig Padilla and Marvin Allen talking about their album Unfolding Skies. Influences include Jean-Michel Jarre, Robin Trower, and Pink Floyd, and a sound that brings space into post-rock. And they did it all in Padilla's living room. That's ahead. On our way there, I have some Clannad and Delirium, but we will start with guitarist Adam Werner teaming up with Will Ackerman and Michael Manring. Those people should explain this title, The Hill in Windham.

So music by Sign, who we usually hear as a purely electronic artist, but on this one he's got a track based around guitar, Last Goodbye, and that came out of Clannad, Nalaitha V, or Days Gone By, from their album Bon Bon. Of course, we lost singer Moya Brennan this year. Just a wonderful voice gone way too soon at 73. Before Clannad, Delirium with Remember Love, featuring vocals from Mimi Page, and Poppy Aykroyd before that, For Those Who Wait, off her album Liminal. Up at the top, Adam Werner, and a single called The Hill in Windham. Coming up, I'll be talking with Craig Padilla and Marvin Allen as Echoes continues from PRX.

You're hearing echoes from PRX, and I'm John DiLiberto. Craig Padilla has been around for a long time, recording since 1990. He's amassed a vast catalog exploring dimensions of electronic space music, from Berlin School to ambient to new age. Marvin Allen has been less prolific, releasing two albums of singer-songwriter material, but hiding in those releases is a pyrotechnic guitarist with a sound emerging from the psychedelic 60s into space. They've gotten together on four releases. The latest is Unfolding Skies, an album of post-rock space music for the 21st century.

0: I'm talking to Craig Padilla and Marvin Allen on the Riverside app. In the dusky western town of Cottonwood in Shasta County, California, the duo are standing in front of the fireplace in Padilla's living room. The mantle, which most people use for photos, candles, or objets d'art, are instead populated by many of Padilla's CDs. It's here they recorded their fourth album, Unfolding Skies. Craig Padilla.
1: And so the whole reason why this fourth album is the way it is because we approached Unfolding Skies as like a live album. And we had this idea to bring all my cameras out and move the studio out into the living room. So we set Marvin up on one side, me on the other side. My wife, Colleen, was doing the video switching. And the night before, I came up with an idea, and then he came over, listened to it twice, and says, "Hold my beer, I got this." And then we'd hit record.
2: We literally wrote all of those songs except two in the course of 2.5 days.

0: Martin Allen is tall, with long, curly brown hair down past his shoulders. Badia is shorter, with slightly more coiffed long brown hair. They both stand with their hands clasped in front of them, like they're about to be scolded by the principal. But they've been out of school for a while. Badia is in his mid-50s, and Allen in his early 60s. They met back in the early 2010s.
1: Well, years ago, we did a production of Tommy, the rock opera Tommy, at Shasta College, and I was leading the band on stage, and Craig was one of the cameramen, you know, when he's doing his videographer stuff. So that's how we met.
2: He ended up getting my phone number and called me, and or told me in person, I can't remember, but he had just bought these new effects boxes, and I had to check them out because it made his guitar sound ethereal.
1: I got a Strymon Timeline and a Big Sky, and I thought, well, this would be great. We could get together and try it out. The Strymons are pretty incredible pedals and everything. So we plugged in and just started recording, and it was so killer, we just kept going.
2: He just plugged in and just started playing just to show it off, and I was like, we gotta just record this.

at first it was just these little sketches that we recorded out. And then after he left, I did some synth stuff and just started sculpting around what he had created in the living room. Well, actually, it was my studio, my home studio at the time. And that's how it started. And that's why a lot of the earlier music is more ambient, because it was just more of just experimenting and kind of feeling each other's musical sensibilities out.

0: Marvin Allen is pretty much a child of the 60s and draws much of his inspiration from guitarists of the psychedelic and progressive rock eras.
1: An influence as it relates to what I do with Craig is Andrew Latimer from Camel. We both love the album Moon Madness. I'm particularly influenced by their guitarist, Andrew Latimer, just because of his tone and his beautiful phrasing. My main influences as it relates to Craig, Andrew Latimer, David Gilmour, Robin Trower.

0: My favorite albums coming up were Bridge of Sighs and Robin Trower Live. One of the things that I use to try to emulate that tone, I've got an original Univibe just like what he and Hendrix used. It's like the original same model. They're worth crazy money on the vintage market now, but I'll never sell that thing. Nothing sounds like it.
1: He unleashes that sound on tracks like Framework.
0: That's the one where I really Trowered out.

0: Craig Padilla is younger than Alan, but after messing around with guitar, he found himself drawn to electronic music with a selection that was constricted by his local library. They didn't have Tangerine Dream or Jean-Michel Jarre, but they did have avant-garde albums released on the Nonesuch label in the late 60s.
1: I'm going back to when I was like 7 years old, 8 years old. The Tehama District Library had a vast album section, and they had a vast electronic and experimental section there. And Charles Dodge was one of them. A lot of the artists on the Nonesuch label back in the day. And I would just pick them out and bring them home, and they were just the bloopy bleepiest things I had ever heard. And I didn't know any what the difference was between a Moog or an RCA synthesizer or was it Princeton Columbia University. I didn't know any of that. I just heard these sounds, and I thought, people are making records with this? Like, is this for aliens to listen to? But I found it awesome.
0: But he caught up, thanks to a school field trip to a planetarium. That's a location where a lot of people first discovered space music.
2: From Earth, it looks like we are at the center. And all these stars revolve around us.
1: And I didn't know about any bands like Tangerine Dream or Klaus Schulze until my teenage years. And that was probably around ninth grade after I first discovered Jean-Michel Jarre at the Schrader Planetarium in Reading. They're playing space music on a field trip in ninth grade in the background. And the presenter says, does anyone have any questions? And these kids go, yeah, what planet is that? And another one, what star is that? And he gets to me and I go, what music is this? And he goes, well, just come see me after the show and I'll show you. And it changed my life. It was Jean-Michel Jarre's Oxygen album.

Padilla was infected with the synthesizer bug, got some keyboards, and began making his own music, releasing his debut album, The Heart of the Galaxy, on cassette in 1990. He's put out some 50 recordings since then, all of them exploring dimensions of electronic space and ambient

0: Music on Unfolding Skies is so live that even Padilla's cat got in on the action, watching the band play along with Padilla's wife and Skip Murphy, a frequent Padilla collaborator.
1: So we had a third audience member and our cat Buddha, which is where the title Jammin' with Buddha comes from, because he actually came out while Marvin was doing a guitar solo. And in mid-solo, he leans down and pets the cat and then carries on, pets the cat some more, and then stands up. And so I'm like, we got to call that Jammin' with Buddha, because...
2: Yeah, Buddha came over and loved on me while I was doing my little David Gilmour tribute.

0: While there's a lot of psychedelic and progressive rock influences on Marvin Allen, he can also whip out an arena rock guitar solo a la Journey's Neil Schon or Boston's Tom Scholz.
1: Yeah, I love Tom Scholz. I even got to see them live once. That song I wrote about 2 years ago, and I routined it with one of my friends. When it came time to add another song to fill out the album, that one seemed like an obvious choice. It always sounded like something Craig and I would do together. And interestingly, that melodic solo is one that I improvised.
2: Well, you had originally called that song Ambient when you handed it to me.
1: The working title
2: was nothing
1: of that
2: like tune that is, when I was done.

0: The title track is one of two pieces that wasn't formulated in those 2 days in the living room.
1: Craig had this big epic piece, the title track, Unfolding Skies, and then I listened to it for about 3 weeks and came up with a very loose idea of how to orchestrate. It's like a 15-part orchestration. And then when Craig came over that day, I recorded along to what he already had and just layered it in and layered it in. I started with more of a concept, but it was loose. I always leave room for magic to happen in the moment.
2: The more I was working with it, I was just like, I don't know what else to add to this. I'll bet you this would sound really awesome with some guitar. I'll hand it to Marvin, and his first thought was, wow, that's a tricky one. There's a lot of really interesting sequencer stuff going in there, but he made it work.
1: I think it's really important that one too, we really kind of recapture our Berlin School vibe with that song.

0: As Craig Bedia and Marvin Allen put their collaboration out into the world, its place in the music firmament doesn't have quite the cultural context, rap, rock, or even new age music. They just want to blow your mind.
1: The music that I make, I know, is heavily inspired by my theater background, because the music is theater for the mind, you know? It's supposed to create a story or a movie in your head that hasn't been made, and that's what I've always found fascinating about this kind of music.
2: Hopefully it's a sense of calm. This type of music just lets all that garbage float away for a while. I like it because it lets you just unload that baggage.
1: Right.
2: And it takes you on a ride, sets you down gently at the end.

I will have a link to Craig Padilla and Marvin Allen's album, Unfolding Skies, in the posting for today's show. That's where you can also read my review of this album. It was the Echoes CD of the Month for April. Just a phenomenal recording. And while you're there, you can find out about the Echoes CD of the Month Club. It's all at Echoes, echoes.org. I'm going to go to one of the long tracks from Unfolding Skies, and this is the title piece.

Craig Badia and Marvin Allen, the title track to Unfolding Skies, Echoes April, CD of the month. Before that, we had a nice interview with Badia and Allen in this half hour of Echoes today. I'm John DiLiberto. 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

Ahead in the next hour, music by guitarist Tim Mozart, recorded live in a much more mellow mood. And we're going to hear from Eric Hilton, title track to his album A Sky So Close. And it's all ahead in the next hour of Echoes from PRX.

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I'm John DiLiberto, and you're hearing Echoes from PRX. Ahead this hour, I have Hammock, and they get the Flaming Lips to appear on their new album called The Second Coming Was a Moonrise. And we're going to go to one of my favorite remixes of all time. It's a song by Conjure One, an offshoot of Delirium, who we heard in the last hour. I also have new music by Ladytron. The trio of Helen Marney, Miro Arroyo, and Daniel Hunt have conjured up the album Paradises. Music by Ladytron, I've got that coming your way, as well as AO Music, featuring the many voices of Miriam Stockley. You might remember that name as the voice of the first two Audie Amos albums way back in the 1990s, but it's the 21st century now on Echoes.

You're hearing Echoes from PRX, and I'm John DiLiberto. Music by Ladytron coming your way, but I'm going to start with guitarist Tim Motzer. He's got a new EP out. It was recorded live at a concert that he did. He was opening for the California Guitar Trio, and this is Tim Motzer in a much more mellow mood. When we hear this piece, keep in mind that all of it is done live with a looping. This is less time than they're used to be.

AO Music with Holeloya from their album Otherness, featuring the vocals of Miriam Stockley, and that came out of Ladytron, Sing from Paradises. Chronotope Project in there, Spirit Walk off the album Kaleidoscope, and Mara Katria teaming up on her debut album with Modern English. Pretty impressive. Snow, the name of that track, and the album is Modern M. And up at the top, Tim Motzer from his EP, Grabbing On to Life. What a really nice recording. Stay with me. Ahead in the next half hour, I've got some Twilight Archive and Hammock as Echoes continues from PRX. We don't just play the music on Echoes, we talk to the artists who make the music. 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From Brian Eno to Lorena McKennett, we hear the story behind the music and musicians. 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

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You're hearing Echoes from PRX, and I'm John DiLiberto. Some Eric Hilton ahead, but first is Kevin Keller and a single called The Quickening Air.

Eric Hilton, title track to his album A Sky So Close, the very prolific half of Thievery Corporation. He's put out so many albums in the last 3 years or so. Twilight Archive ahead of that, The Far Reaches from Duskline, and just a gorgeous track, one of my favorite remixes of all time. The song is Center of the Sun by Conjure One, and this remix is the Solar Stone Chilled Out remix. Just some beautiful vocals by Poe on this track, and it's kind of a heartbreaking song and beautiful at the same time. Kevin Keller up at the top. Coming up, Quiet Resonance. If you think you missed something I played on Echoes, you will find it in the playlist for today's show, and that is at echoes.org. That's Echoes, ECHOES.org. Hammock's album, The Second Coming Was a Moonrise, features one track with the Flaming Lips on it. It's called Chemicals Make You Small.

0: Quiet Resonance with Alma Fuerta, Strong Soul from the album Pathways. Really nice guitarist there. And that came out of Hammock from their album The Second Coming Was a Moonrise. Chemicals Make You Small. Kind of a downer song from these masters of melancholy. I'm John DiLiberto. Thank you for being with me in the second hour of Echoes today. If you want to reach out to us, please go to echoes.org. That's Echoes, ECHOES.org. Jeff Town is the producer of Echoes. 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
0: On the next Echoes, new music by New Wave Pioneers, Orchestral Maneuvers in the Dark. This duo is still creating sophisticated electronic pop in the 21st century. The new album is Bauhaus Staircase. I'm John DiLiberto. We climb the steps on Echoes from PRX.

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0: I'm John DiLiberto, and you're hearing echoes from PRX. Electronic artist Craig Padilla and Marvin Allen have released a quartet of albums that traverse the worlds of ambient, progressive rock, and psychedelic music. The latest is Unfolding Skies. It's post-rock space music for the 21st century, and the cosmic sounds are all recorded in Craig Padilla's living room.
1: We had this idea to bring all my cameras out and move the studio out into the living room. So we set Marvin up on one side, me on the other side. My wife, Colleen, was doing the video switching. And the night before, I came up with an idea, and then he came over, listened to it twice, and says, "Hold my beer, I got this." And then we'd hit record.
0: Craig Padilla and Marvin Allen, I talked to them this hour on Echoes. I still miss bass player Eric Scott, and I still find it amusing that he played with Flo and Eddie and Alice Cooper, was an original member of Sonia Dada, and co-wrote a song with Pop Staples. But this is how we knew and loved him. Here he is from his album, Spirits.

You're hearing echoes from PRX, and I'm John DiLiberto. Coming up in the second half of this hour, I've got Craig Padilla and Marvin Allen talking about their album Unfolding Skies. Influences include Jean-Michel Jarre, Robin Trower, and Pink Floyd, and a sound that brings space into post-rock. And they did it all in Padilla's living room. That's ahead. On our way there, I have some Clannad and Delirium, but we will start with guitarist Adam Werner teaming up with Will Ackerman and Michael Manring. Those people should explain this title, The Hill in Windham.

So music by Sign, who we usually hear as a purely electronic artist, but on this one he's got a track based around guitar, Last Goodbye. And that came out of Clanded, Nalaitha V, or Days Gone By, from their album Bomba. And of course, we lost singer Moya Brennan this year. Just a wonderful voice gone way too soon at 73. Before Clanted, Delirium with Remember Love, featuring vocals from Mimi Page, and Poppy Aykroyd before that, For Those Who Wait, off her album Liminal. Up at the top, Adam Werner and a single called The Hill in Windham. Coming up, I'll be talking with Craig Padilla and Marvin Allen as Echoes continues from PRX.

You're hearing Echoes from PRX, and I'm John DiLiberto. Craig Padilla has been around for a long time, recording since 1990. He's amassed a vast catalog exploring dimensions of electronic space music, from Berlin School to ambient to new age. Marvin Allen has been less prolific, releasing two albums of singer-songwriter material, but hiding in those releases is a pyrotechnic guitarist with a sound emerging from the psychedelic 60s into space. They've gotten together on four releases. The latest is Unfolding Skies, an album of post-rock space music for the 21st century.

0: I'm talking to Craig Padilla and Marvin Allen on the Riverside app in the dusky western town of Cottonwood in Shasta County, California. The duo are standing in front of the fireplace in Padilla's living room. The mantle, which most people use for photos, candles, or objets d'art, are instead populated by many of Padilla's CDs. It's here they recorded their fourth album, Unfolding Skies. Craig Padilla.
1: And so the whole reason why this fourth album is the way it is because we approached Unfolding Skies as like a live album. And we had this idea to bring all my cameras out and move the studio out into the living room. So we set Marvin up on one side, me on the other side. My wife, Colleen, was doing the video switching. And the night before, I came up with an idea, and then he came over, listened to it twice, and says, "Hold my beer, I got this." And then we'd hit record.
2: We literally wrote all of those songs except two in the course of 2.5 days.

0: Marvin Allen is tall, with long, curly brown hair down past his shoulders. Badia is shorter, with slightly more coiffed long brown hair. They both stand with their hands clasped in front of them, like they're about to be scolded by the principal. But they've been out of school for a while. Badia is in his mid-50s and Allen in his early 60s. They met back in the early 2010s.
1: Well, years ago, we did a production of Tommy, the rock opera Tommy, at Shasta College, and I was leading the band on stage, and Craig was one of the cameramen, you know, when he's doing his videographer stuff. So that's how we met.
2: He ended up getting my phone number and called me and or told me in person, I can't remember, but he had just bought these new effects boxes and I had to check them out because it made his guitar sound ethereal.
1: I got a Strymon timeline and a Big Sky, and I thought, well, this would be great. We could get together and try it out. The Strymons are pretty incredible pedals and everything. So we plugged in and just started recording, and it was so killer, we just kept going.
2: He just plugged in and just started playing just to show it off, and I was like, we gotta just record this.

at first it was just these little sketches that we recorded out. And then after he left, I did some synth stuff and just started sculpting around what he had created in the living room. Well, actually, it was my studio, my home studio at the time. And that's how it started. And that's why a lot of the earlier music is more ambient, because it was just more of just experimenting and kind of feeling each other's musical sensibilities out.

0: Marvin Allen is pretty much a child of the 60s and draws much of his inspiration from guitarists of the psychedelic and progressive rock eras.
1: An influence as it relates to what I do with Craig is Andrew Latimer from Camel. We both love the album Moon Madness. I'm particularly influenced by their guitarist, Andrew Latimer, just because of his tone and his beautiful phrasing. My main influences as it relates to Craig, Andrew Latimer, David Gilmour, Robin Trower.

0: My favorite albums coming up were Bridge of Sighs and Robin Trower Live. One of the things that I use to try to emulate that tone, I've got an original Univibe just like what he and Hendrix used. It's like the original same model. They're worth crazy money on the vintage market now, but I'll never sell that thing. Nothing sounds like it.
1: He unleashes that sound on tracks like Framework.
0: That's the one where I really Trowered out.

0: Craig Padilla is younger than Alan, but after messing around with guitar, he found himself drawn to electronic music with a selection that was constricted by his local library. They didn't have Tangerine Dream or Jean-Michel Jarre, but they did have avant-garde albums released on the Nonesuch label in the late 60s.
1: I'm going back to when I was like 7 years old, 8 years old. The Tehama District Library had a vast album section, and they had a vast electronic and experimental section there. And Charles Dodge was one of them. A lot of the artists on the Nonesuch label back in the day. And I would just pick them out and bring them home, and they were just the bloopy bleepiest things I had ever heard. And I didn't know any what the difference was between a Moog or an RCA synthesizer, or was it Princeton Columbia University? I didn't know any of that. I just heard these sounds and I thought, people are making records with this? Like, is this for aliens to listen to? But I found it awesome.
0: But he caught up thanks to a school field trip to a planetarium. That's a location where a lot of people first discovered space music.
2: From Earth, it looks like we are at the center. And all these stars revolve around us.
1: And I didn't know about any bands like Tangerine Dream or Klaus Schulze until my teenage years. And that was probably around ninth grade after I first discovered Jean-Michel Jarre at the Schrader Planetarium in Reading. They're playing space music on a field trip in ninth grade in the background. And the presenter says, does anyone have any questions? And these kids go, yeah, what planet is that? And another one, what star is that? And he gets to me and I go, what music is this? And he goes, well, just come see me after the show and I'll show you. And it changed my life. It was Jean-Michel Jarre's Oxygen album.

Padilla was infected with the synthesizer bug, and got some keyboards, and began making his own music, releasing his debut album, The Heart of the Galaxy, on cassette in 1990. He's put out some 50 recordings since then, all of them exploring dimensions of electronic space and ambient

0: music on Unfolding Skies is so live that even Padilla's cat got in on the action, watching the band play along with Padilla's wife and Skip Murphy, a frequent Padilla collaborator.
1: So we had a third audience member and our cat Buddha, which is where the title Jammin' with Buddha comes from, because he actually came out while Marvin was doing a guitar solo. And in mid-solo, he leans down and pets the cat and then carries on, pets the cat some more, and then stands up. And so I'm like, we got to call that Jamming with Buddha, because...
2: Yeah, Buddha came over and loved on me while I was doing my little David Gilmour tribute.

0: While there's a lot of psychedelic and progressive rock influences on Marvin Allen, he can also whip out an arena rock guitar solo a la Journey's Neil Schon or Boston's Tom Scholz.
1: Yeah, I love Tom Scholz. I even got to see them live once. That song I wrote about 2 years ago, and I routined it with one of my friends. When it came time to add another song to fill out the album, that one seemed like an obvious choice. It always sounded like something Craig and I would do together. And interestingly, that melodic solo is one that I improvised.
2: Well, you had originally called that song Ambient when you handed it to me.
1: The working title
2: was nothing
1: of that
2: like
1: tune.
2: That when I was done.

0: The title track is one of two pieces that wasn't formulated in those 2 days in the living room.
1: Craig had this big epic piece, the title track, Unfolding Skies, and then I listened to it for about 3 weeks and came up with a very loose idea of how to orchestrate. It's like a 15-part orchestration. And then when Craig came over that day, I recorded along to what he already had and just layered it in and layered it in. I started with more of a concept, but it was loose. I always leave room for magic to happen in the moment.
2: The more I was working with it, I was just like, I don't know what else to add to this. I'll bet you this would sound really awesome with some guitar. I'll hand it to Marvin, and his first thought was, wow, that's a tricky one. There's a lot of really interesting sequencer stuff going in there, but he made it work.
1: I think it's really important that one, too, we really kind of recapture our Berlin School vibe with that song.

0: As Craig Badia and Marvin Allen put their collaboration out into the world, its place in the music firmament doesn't have quite the cultural context, rap, rock, or even new age music. They just want to blow your mind.
1: The music that I make, I know, is heavily inspired by my theater background, because the music is theater for the mind, you know? It's supposed to create a story or a movie in your head that hasn't been made, and that's what I've always found fascinating about this kind of music.
2: Hopefully it's a sense of calm. Type of music just lets all that garbage float away for a while. I like it because it lets you just unload that baggage.
1: Right.
2: And it takes you on a ride, sets you down gently at the end.

I will have a link to Craig Padilla and Marvin Allen's album, Unfolding Skies, in the posting for today's show. That's where you can also read my review of this album. It was the Echoes CD of the Month for April. Just a phenomenal recording. And while you're there, you can find out about the Echoes CD of the Month Club. It's all at Echoes, echoes.org. I'm going to go to one of the long tracks from Unfolding Skies, and this is the title piece.

Craig Badia and Marvin Allen, the title track to Unfolding Skies, Echo's April CD of the month. Before that, we had a nice interview with Badia and Allen in this half hour of Echoes Today. I'm John DiLiberto. If you want to get in touch with us here at Echoes, just head over to our website at echoes.org. You're hearing Echoes from PRX.

Ahead in the next hour, music by guitarist Tim Motzer, recorded live in a much more mellow mood. And we're going to hear from Eric Hilton, title track to his album A Sky So Close. And it's all ahead in the next hour of Echoes from PRX.

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Howdy, folks. 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

Hi, how you doing? My name is Walter Martin. I'm a musician and a songwriter. I'm in this band called The Walkmen from New York City. And on Sunday nights, I'm hosting a show on WEXT, where I play records that I've gathered throughout my many years being on the road. I've got a lot of great old scratchy records, so we're going to listen to them and talk about them and hang out and joke around. 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

0: Oh, I love you. Grace Potter, Love You Not from Trespasser. Brand new album is coming out next Friday, August 21st. 97.7 and 106.1 WEXT. Listener supported roots and rock. All right, sorry, just taking a moment to wrap my head around next Friday being August 21st. Today, the 13th of August, not quite midway through the month, but it feels like a blink and it's over with, right? Dave Michaels back with you on a local 518 Thursday. Good morning. Great to be here with you. One day closer to the weekend, my friend. We'll help get you there. Parliament out of the way. I've got a brand new one from Oteil Burbridge with Lamar Williams Jr. on a great tune called Hush. Shh. Red Denon coming up. Chastity Brown and local 518 Super 400. Yeah, we'll get you there and get you in a seat as well. This is your last chance to grab tickets to some of the biggest shows of the summer. What's left of it, at least, and what's left of our inventory here at EXT. We've got tickets to Judy Collins, Mary Chapin Carpenter, and Roseanne Cash at Tanglewood, Outlaw Fest at SPAC, Alabama Shakes, Lucas Nelson, and Molly Tuttle, and Haley Williams. Now, some are already seriously low, and once they're gone, they're gone. So scoop up your tickets, contributing to the music mix this morning at WEXTradio.org, or call 1-800-272-6492. 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
0: Yeah, mug is good. I've got some coffee in my mug over here. This is one final push for the last shows of the summer. From Tanglewood to SPAC to the Palace, we've got tickets to some incredible concerts. Have a look at them at WEXTradio.org when you contribute this morning. Thank you so much. Dave Michaels, your co-pilot this morning. Here's Johnny Blue Skies and the Dark Clouds with Don't Let Go on EXT. Good morning.

love it. Do they even need an introduction? For the uninitiated Super 400, Lori, Kenny, and Joe, out of the Cowler City, only child, that brand new song from their brand new album, Spirit in the Sound, on WEXT Radio, your home for local music in the Capital Region. Catch him at the Opelka Gallery Pop-Up Beer Garden, the very first one of the season, Friday, September 4th, beginning at 6 p.m., Super 400 with Meloria Krieger and Ryder Cooley, performing, and refreshments from Druthers, Frog Alley, Dottie Lou's Barbecue, and Sunhee's Farm and Kitchen. Now I'm hungry and thirsty, but I've got my coffee right here. Dave Michaels hanging out with you. Great to be a part of your morning. Oteil Burbridge and Lamar Williams Jr. with a brand new song after we get down to Harlem and Dottie XT. Good morning.

0: Well, Brett Tennen took inspiration from an episode of Antiques Roadshow and wrote that one. Paul Newman Daytona Rolex for his album See the World he pumped out in 2021. And just a couple of years ago, that Daytona Rolex owned by Paul Newman sold for just over $17 million. Oteil Burbridge and Lamar Williams Jr. before that with Hush. Exit 97.7 and 106.1 EXT. Shh. You got to be very, very quiet. Dave Michaels hanging out with you on a local 518 Thursday. Good morning. Great to be here with you. This 13th of August, we'll see some sunshine out there today with a high near 82 degrees, partly cloudy, 60 tonight, mostly sunny. There's a chance of an afternoon shower, maybe a thunderstorm tomorrow afternoon. 80 tomorrow's high. Saturday, mostly sunny with a high near 78. Now, here's your low ticket alert. We've got two huge shows coming up August 30th, and we've got tickets. Judy Collins, Mary Chapin Carpenter, and Roseanne Cash at Tanglewood, or Outlaw Fest with Willie and Friends at SPAC. 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
0: All right, you ready to kick it into high gear? All right, local 518 Thursday, Dave Michaels hanging out with you. Good morning. Really do appreciate you joining me today, and thanks for your support of EXT as well. Here are Katie and Sandy. They're an indie pop duo based in L.A. They're known as Queen Anne. Great song out of our Discovery bin. I know you're going to dig this. It's called Watch Me Win It on EXT.

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Billy's own Loka Connie. Can't be wrong from Living in the USA. And the one and only Lucinda. Need I say more? Lucinda Williams. Too Cool to Be Forgotten from Car Wheels on a Gravel Road. Just chatting with a few people over there in Canjo on Tuesday night about Lucinda and how incredible she is. We had each just, all of us just seen her. I saw her last at Outlaw Fest in Saratoga last year. And she is just the coolest, right? Wax poetic about Lucinda, but want to play you more new music right now. Here's St. Louis-born, Nashville-based singer-songwriter Aubrey Bug. Her debut album, I Think I Had Something Once, comes out next month. Here's Nosedive on WEXT Radio.

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0: Yeah, no whammies here. When you stop How Do You XD, you hear one incredible song after another, like that one. Heartstop from the Revivalists. Great band out of Nashville. Get It Honest, their brand new album. They were here headlining Saratoga Jazz Fest the end of June. 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All right, 6:04 now. Dave Michaels with you on this local 518 Thursday, the 13th of August. Whew, time is just flying by. Time! Stay with me. I've got Beth Mambara coming up, Jack White, the incomparable Ray Charles, Jesse Malin, and local 518er Peter Main. And I want to tell you, we're putting a bow on our summer ticket lineup. 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
0: Yeah, Brittany Howard and the Shakes are back. I'm excited. Love that band. That's going to be one hot show. Pick up your tickets this morning at our website, WEXTRadio.org. All right, we've got three from the Fab Four coming up next hour, 7:20, Breakfast with the Beatles. Right now, how about an appetizer? Here's Sir Paul with Wings. Hi, hi, hi, at EXT.

Eternity. From Peter Main, local 518 singer, songwriter, guitar player from Greenwich over there in Washington County. Or under there, sideways down, what have you. Dave Michaels, good morning, your musical time-traveling companion on this 13th of August, local 518 Thursday. 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Well, if you're looking for ingredients for a recipe for soul, look no further than this guy here. We go back to 1963 for that lucky old son from the album Ingredients in a Recipe for Soul, the incomparable Ray Charles at EXT.

0: Yeah, there you go. Beth Bambara, Jesus Wrote a Blank Check. That one from 10 years ago, 2016. And Jack White before that. Dave Michaels hanging out with you on a local 518 Thursday. Good morning.
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0: Almost smell the weekend. It's right around the bend, right? One day closer. Thanks so much for joining me today. We're going to see a sunny day in the neighborhood. Highs right around 82 degrees. Partly cloudy, 60 tonight. Mostly sunny with a slight chance of afternoon showers and thunderstorms. 80 tomorrow. And mostly sunny, 78 S-A-T-U-R-D-A-Y. Well, I hope you've circled August 30th on your calendar. Judy Collins, Mary Chapin Carpenter, and Roseanne Cash are together at Tanglewood, while Outlaw Fest with Willie and Fam take over Saratoga Performing Arts Center. 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
1: Oh, yeah, the Luster Kings. They're going to wrap up the season out there in Canjo. Next Tuesday, August 18th, Big Fez and the Surfmatics. Music on Main Street, KenajaHarry.com for all the details. Hope to see you out there next Tuesday. Awful lot of fun. We've been having some great weather as well. Only 1 week it rained, but it was a light drizzle, and it was the middle of summertime. It was fine. Stay right there. I've got you two on the way with a brand new one, Delphio Marsalis and Suzanne Vega with Joe Jackson, coming up after this morning's Stacks at Sunrise from Floyd Newman. Frog Stomp on EXT.

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0: Delphio Marsalis with Dr. Bryce Miller on that one. So New Orleans.
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0: And brand new U2 right behind that. Street of Dreams. Their brand new album is rumored to come out in November. All right, stay right there. Bonnie Raitt from 74's Streetlights album coming up after Rhiannon Giddens. Here is Carolina Rain.

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0: Whew, careful now. Watch it, don't touch it. That's hot. Hot stuff right there. Devin Gophillion, Nashvillian. Black Dog Rabbit Hole from Time Will Tell. His brand new album out right now. 97.7 and 106.1 WEXT. Listener supported roots and rock. Ow, 7:04 now. You got Dave hanging out with you on this early local 518 Thursday. Good morning. I trust rubbing off to a great start here today. Reach out anytime, Dave at WEXTradio.org, Blue Sky at WEXT Dave. And yeah, we're going to see a beautiful day out there in the 518 today with lots of sunshine, high near 82, complete weather forecast coming up. As is on the way. We had a great time out there with As Is Tuesday night in Kanjo. Got underway at 7 p.m. with great weather, great crowd. Thank you for showing up, showing your support for the music, for As Is and Music on Main Street, who have been doing that out there in Kanjo for 30 years this year. Next Tuesday, August 18th, we've got Big Fez and the Surfmatics for you. And the final show of the season, The Lester Kings, August 25th. Music on Main Street, CanadaHarry.com for all the details. Yeah, As Is on the way, Brandy Carlisle, Jesse Wells, and a whole lot more. Hey, we're making one final push for the last shows, big shows of the summer. From Tanglewood to SPAC to the Palace, we've got tickets to some incredible concerts, and this is your last chance to get them through us. 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
0: All right, thanks so much for your support this morning. Let's get right back into it. 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

Well, there he is, the one-man band. Is he singer? As is Mini Mob Mentality. Naming that one right there on WEXT Radio, your home for local music in the Capital Region. We saw As Is performing Tuesday night in Kenjo. Next Tuesday, 7 p.m., free show on the NBT Bank lawn with Big Fez and the Surfmatics. Yeah, music on MainStreetKenJoHarry.com for all the details. You got Dave Michaels, your co-pilot on this local 518 Thursday. Good morning. It's time, my friend. I hope you've stayed hungry. 3 from the Fat Four right now. Breakfast with the Beatles. We'll begin with this one on EXT.

0: Can we talk about your music a little bit? You've gone a long way from I Want to Hold Your Hand to Eleanor Rigby. What direction are you trying to move your music?
1: The thing, we're just trying to move it in a forward direction. And this is the point, you know, this is why we're getting in all these messes with saying things. Because, you know, we're just trying to move forward.

I'm in G, but it'll be an F. It goes E minor to A seventh to D minor. Ready? Okay, man.

0: And that's just take one of Yesterday from the 14th of June, 1965, off Anthology 2, wrapping up this morning's Breakfast with the Beatles, 97.7 and 106.1 EXT. George with Wawa before that, day two demo from All Things Must Pass, and Matchbox way back at the beginning of the Breakfast. That'll do it for us today. We'll pause. 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Same Dave channel. I'm Dave Michaels, your head chef and bottle washer. 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I'm Blue Sky at WEXT Dave. 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
0: 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Made possible in part by the Cock and Bull Restaurant in Galway. Without something to lose. All right, thanks so much for your support of EXT this morning. We'll start off with brand new music from Balin, the sibling trio out of New York City. Fraternal twins Daniel and David Balin and their younger sister Julia Balin. Here's Swim on EXT.

Jim James, Come Again, from his brand new album, Wowed Out. And oh wow, Van the Man, before that, Moondance, stepping into our Wayback Time Machine to 1970 on WEXT Radio. You got Dave, and I've got Joy Latticoon right now with a brand new song called Kind.

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0: There's a song about wanting to be rescued from everything. Beaches in Tennessee. The latest right there from Cage the Elephant. First new music from those guys in about 2 years. Exit 97.7 and 106.1 EXT. 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And we're working on bringing those guys back to the 518. It's been a couple of years, right? Dave Michaels hanging out with you on a local 518 Thursday, 8:04 on this 13th of August. And if there's a summer concert you've been thinking about, this is the moment. EXT, we're down to the final tickets for several shows, and some are already seriously low. 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
0: See, that's when it would help if you could clone yourself, right? 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

How about you, Yonder Mountain String Band on WEXT Radio? And Freaking Out Michigander before that. Don't freak out. I'm going to be hanging out for a little while longer. I've got the Dead on the way. Yeah, Live Dead at 8:30. Dawn of the Dead. Joni Mitchell coming up after this. Brand new from The Parlor. Jen and Eric out of the ALB Local 518 Duo. Sun by Day, Moon by Night is an eclectic 20-track double LP. Conceived as a vinyl sequence psychological concept album, they say. It's coming out September 18th. Here's The Sacred is the Sweetest from The Parlor, Local 518, right here on EXT.

0: That's a brand new one from Mary Gaucher, Soldier of Fortune, song co-written with Eliza Gilkison, Joni Mitchell, and a brand new one from The Parlor, Local 518, The Sacred is the Sweetest, from Sun by Day, Moon by Night, a double album, 20 songs on there. It's coming out September 18th. Jen and Eric out of the ALB, right here on WEXT Radio, your home for local music in the Capital Region, new music discovery, and great classics left behind by regular radio. Still some great shows this summer. Summer's not over yet, not by a long stretch. I'm hanging on to every last drop of it, but this is our final push for our summer shows. You want to give right now during our mini pledge event and take advantage of last tickets, some of the last tickets we have for some great concerts. Tanglewood, SPAC, The Palace. There's still something for everyone, but not for long. 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
0: All right. Thanks so much for hanging out. I've got a brand new one from Tom O'Dell to play for you. Not Tom Bodette, but we'll still leave the light on for you. Beba Doobie coming up after this morning's Dawn of the Dead.

Chris Pierce on WEXT Radio. Roots in Americana singer-songwriter from Pasadena, California. Madonna of the San Joaquin from Songs for the Heavy-Hearted. Brand new album is coming out next Friday, August 21st. You got Dave hanging out with you. Here's morning music right now from Tom O'Dell and a song that features the Lumineers. Here's Can Old Lovers Just Be Friends on EXT.

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0: Brandon Flowers, Killers frontman with plans from Thrasher. His upcoming solo album is out next Friday, August 21st. A bunch of other albums are coming out next Friday as well. Chris Pierce, who we heard from last hour, his new album is coming out next Friday. Grace Potter's Trespasser. And Kep Mo, he's got a brand new album also coming out next Friday. 97.7 and 106.1 EXT. 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No. Dave Michaels keeping you company until 10 on this local 518 Thursday. Good morning. I trust we're up and off to a great start here today. The Cowboy Charlie Crockett on the way. I've got Kathy Matea, Bob Seger, Monrovia, MT Jones, and a whole lot more. I want to warn you, this is your last chance to grab tickets to some of the biggest shows of this summer. EXT's got some tickets to Judy Collins, Mary Chapin Carpenter, and Roseanne Cash together at Tanglewood. There's Outlaw Fest, S. SPAC, Alabama Shakes, Lucas Nelson and Molly Tuttle, and Haley Williams. And some are already seriously low. And once they're gone, they're gone. You want to scoop up some tickets? Make some memories? 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
0: All right. Thanks so much for your support. 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MT Jones and Monrovia coming up after Al Green on EXT.

album. Monrovia before that with Field Song and the incomparable Al Green back there on WEXT Radio, your home for local music in the Capital Region, new music discovery, and great classics like this one, Left Behind by Regular Radio.

how far off, I sat and wondered. Started humming a song from 1962. Ain't it funny how the night moves when you just don't seem to have as much to lose. Strange how the night moves.

0: That was a number one hit back in 1987 from country singer-songwriter Kathy Mattea. 18 Wheels and a Dozen Roses from her fourth album, Untasted Honey, which was released in September 28th, 1987, in fact, the date of my anniversary. But I wouldn't be married for another, 9 years? Yeah, 9 years, I know. Great one from Kathy right there on WEXT Radio. I'm Dave Michaels, spending a little bit more time with you. I have until 10. Laura Grant's coming in next. I've still got some great tunes for you, so stay right there. Last chance right now. Two huge shows are coming up August 30th. We've got tickets. Judy Collins, Mary Chapin Carpenter, and Roseanne Cash at Tanglewood at Outlaw Fest. Willie Nelson and fam at SPAC. Tickets are going fast, so don't wait. 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
0: All right, the weather. You want the weather? You can't handle the weather. No, you can. Sunshine today with a high near 82 degrees. Partly cloudy, 60 tonight. Mostly sunny with a slight chance of afternoon showers and thunderstorms tomorrow with a high near 80 degrees. And mostly sunny, 78, S-A-T-U-R-D-A-Y. I've got a brand new one from Michelle Ndege Ocello on the way, plus The Sacred Souls and The Hollies, one from 74. Right now, Dave's Daily Double and a double shot this morning from Shelby Lynn on EXT.

Wow. Just wow. You with me? Wow. Brand new music out of our Discovery Bin from Michelle Ndege Ocello. Don't You Want Me? With Cat Power on that one, a cover of the Human League's 80s anthem from Synonym, Michelle's brand new album. So good, just wow. And we're no stranger to Michelle. She was on a John Mellencamp's song back in the 90s. You remember Wild Night from 1994, John's album Dance Naked? Michelle Ndege Ocello. So good. Dave Michaels, just about out of time for now. I'll be back with you tomorrow morning beginning at 5. Thanks so much for hanging out with me today. Laura Grant's coming up at the top of the hour. Be sure to pick up some tickets, some of the last ticket offers of the summer here. Some great big summer shows, wextradio.org. Andy Gregory's on the radio tonight at 9, your host of the local 518 half-hour show. 30 minutes of the very best of the 518. He always blows the dust off an attic classic, and he's giving me one to play, Dust and All. This one from 1981. Here's Penny Knight with the Blue Angel on EXT. See ya.

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0: Alison Russell's latest, Cold April, featuring Kara Jackson, Denisha, and Explore Pop Choir. It's off Alison's new album, In the Hour of Chaos. She is on her Hour of Chaos tour, and she is going to be stopping by New York on October 20th. If you want to see her in person, you know what to do. Exit 97.7 and 106.1 WEXT. I'm Laura Grant. Happy Thursday, everybody. I'm excited. Tonight, I am seeing Mumford and Sons. I will have pictures and videos for you. Probably post them over the weekend. I've got other pictures and videos I got to post, too. Just a little late on that. On the way, lots of great music. Let's get into it.
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0: So much great music on the way. I've got local 518er Carmen Lookshire. Also, Alabama Shakes. They're coming to Tanglewood. I'll tell you about that in just a bit. But first, let's roll it back to 1991 with the Spin Doctors.

Carmen Lookshire of the Local 518 Late Night Jazz. Isn't that beautiful? It is off her album 2020 Vision. Make sure you follow Carmen on social media at Carmen the Singer on Instagram to keep up with all her goings on. And she's got some shows coming up. Tomorrow she's playing the Italian Fest in Mechanicville from 5:30 to 8:30. That's tomorrow and Saturday. She'll also be at Village of Green Island on the 26th this month and Gaffney's on the 27th. Again, give her a follow, Carmen the Singer on Instagram. Willie Nile ahead of that, Asking Annie Out, and Alabama Shakes back there. I feel hope coming. It's off their new album, I Must Be Dreaming, which is coming out this month. Also, they're coming to Tanglewood on September 5th. 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On the way, I've got the English Beat, Chris Matthews, but first, let's roll it back to 2010 with Jack Johnson.

0: The English beat on WEXT, I Confess. That is also the title of one of my favorite Alfred Hitchcock movies, starring Montgomery Clift. If you've never seen it, check it out. Ahead of that, the latest single from Chris Matthews, Forged in Fire. That was produced by some really talented folks like Seth Gleer, also with help from Kishona, Kylie Phillips, Nikki Conley, Will Merrill, and Jason Eskridge. It's kind of like that Beatles lyric, I get by with a little help from my friends. San Jack Johnson started us off at or with me. On the way, I've got Leon Bridges coming up. Also, a bit further down the line, new music from Infinity Song.
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0: 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I'm Laura Grant. 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

The latest from Leon Bridges on WEXT, Tears of Joy. That is off his new album, Happiness Anytime. You can have happiness almost anytime when you go on to WEXTradio.org and click that red donate button. We have some low ticket alerts for you happening. Outlaw Fest at the end of this month on the 30th at SPAC. Low tickets for indoor seating. Just $15 a month for a pair. Also, Judy Collins, Mary Chapin Carpenter, and Roseanne Cash are coming to Tanglewood on the 30th. There is low tickets for that as well. Lawn tickets, $10 a month, and the joy of helping out WEXT in the process. On the way, I've got the cars, the latest from Dermot Kennedy, but first, there's a hurricane coming, and it's from Infinity Song.

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0: The latest from Arctic Monkeys, Opening Night. That is off their compilation album, Help 2. All the proceeds from that album go to support War Child UK. The Cars ahead of that, Since You're Gone, and Infinity Song started us off with Hurricane. Infinity Song, made up of the Boyd siblings from Detroit, then they moved to New York City, and they got their start singing in their father's choir. On the way, I've got B.B. Stockwell. I also have The Tragically Hip on the way, and new music from local 518er, Jackie.
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0: If you're just tuning in, I want to say a big thank you to you for turning that dial to WEXT Radio, because this is where you leave regular radio behind and find all you zombies.

The Tragically Hip on WEXT Morning Moon. Ahead of that, the latest from Bebe Stockwell, her new single, When You Know. I just love Bebe Stockwell so much. She is so talented. She is also very communicative with her friends on social media, which I absolutely love. And she's on tour. And if you want to see her in person, she will be coming to the Bowery Ballroom in New York on September 29th. Head to her website for ticket info. On the way, more great music. I've got Harper Blinn, also the latest from Grace Potter. Her new album is coming out next month. Can't wait to share that one with you. But first, here is the latest single from local 518er, Jackie.

0: Harper Blinn on WEXT. This is it. Ahead of that, the latest from Grace Potter, Love Me Not. Shout out to our longtime listener, Duncan, who loves us a whole lot. Duncan, that one was for you. That's off Grace's new album, Trespasser, which is coming out on the 22nd. And she'll be playing Forest Hills Stadium, supporting the Zac Brown Band on the 26th and 27th of this month. Head on over to her website for ticket info. And local 518er Jackie started us off with her new single, Bina Belikan. Follow her on Instagram to keep up with all her goings-on at JNNNQI. On the way, I've got a new one from Willow Avalon off of her latest album, Pink Pocket Pistol, and also some Kacey Musgraves and the latest from Snail Mail on the way.
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0: 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I'm Laura Grant. It's a cardinal sin if you don't like Willow Avalon. Here's her latest featuring Jason Isbell.

Snail Mail on WEXT, Dead End. It's from their latest album, Ricochet. Kacey Musgraves' latest ahead of that, Mexico Honey. It's off her new album, Middle of Nowhere. That actually comes from a real sign in her hometown of Golden, Texas, in fact, where it proclaims it is the middle of nowhere. And Willow Avalon started us off with Cardinal Sin, featuring Jason Isbell. It's off her new album, Pink Pocket Pistol. Love that song. She's coming to New York in September. If you want tickets, you know what to do. Speaking of tickets, we have some tickets for some concerts coming up. We've got Outlaw Fest tickets happening at SPAC on the 30th of this month. Low ticket alert for those indoor tickets. Only $15 a month for a pair and to help out WEXT Radio in the process. And hey, if you decide Outlaw Fest isn't your thing, Judy Collins, Mary Chapin Carpenter, and Roseanne Cash are coming to Tanglewood on the 30th, and it's only $10 a month for a pair of lawn tickets. On the way, more great music. I've got Roger Daltrey, the Style Council, but first, we're going to look for some lost boys with Phoebe Bridgers.

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0: The Revivalists on WEXT, Heart Stop. Love that song. It's off their new album, Get It Honest. Did you see them at Jazz Fest? Oh, I heard they were wonderful. I missed Jazz Fest this year, unfortunately, but I had the immense pleasure of doing a My Exit with Danny Melnick, who puts together the Saratoga Jazz Fest. You want to do a My Exit? Shoot me an email. We'll get you on the air. Roger Daltrey ahead of that one-man band. And Phoebe Bridgers started us off with Lost Boys. It's off her new album, Lost Weekend. That is coming out, I think, tomorrow. Oh, can't wait for that. On the way, I've got Matt Carney and the latest single from local 518er, Maggie Doherty.
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0: If you're just tuning in, I want to say a big thank you to you for turning that dial to WEXT Radio, because you guessed it. 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Now we're trying to keep our heads above water. Let's do that with the Jayhawks.

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This is Jeff Tweedy from Wilco. 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

Maggie Doherty of the Local 518, her latest single, Sakura. She has a great story about this and the Sakura trees that were donated from Japan to the United States. Check it out on her Instagram, Maggie Doherty Music. Matt Carney ahead of that. Breathe in, breathe out. Good advice for us all. And the Jayhawks started us off with Keeping Our Heads Above Water. That is off their latest album, Sanctuary Park. You can help WEXT keep our heads above water by donating to us. And a great way to do that is by getting tickets from us. And I've got some low tickets for you. An update on those tickets for Outlaw Fest. There are low tickets for indoor seats, just $15 a month for a pair. A wonderful, wonderful deal to support WEXT Radio and see Willie Nelson and a whole bunch of amazing artists as well. On the way, lots more great music, Chuck Berry, Noah Kahan, but first, all eyes on you, Diego Garcia.

0: Chuck Berry on WEXT. Maybelline. Maybe she's born with it. Maybe it's Maybelline. Ahead of that, the latest from Noah Kahan, The Great Divide. That is the title track off of his album. Oh my goodness, this album is just fantastic. I love that song. He's on a sold-out tour for it, which, yes, I'm still bummed I did not get tickets to. And Diego Garcia started us off, All Eyes on You. On the way, I've got Hall & Oates, the latest from Sam Fender and Olivia Dean, and a discovery track from Eddie 9V.
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0: 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I'm Laura Grant. Eddie 9V is blowing up things around here. Here's his latest.

Sam Fender and Olivia Dean, Rein Me In. It's off Sam's new album, People Watching. If you'd like to watch Olivia Dean in person and hear her in person, she's going to be playing Madison Square Garden tomorrow through Monday, if you have a hankering to just go down to the city on a whim. Hall & Oates ahead of that, She's Gone. And Eddie 9V started us off blowing up. That's off his new album, Down Here, which is coming out in November. On the way, I've got Nirvana, the latest from Cassius Cole Pepper, but first, Slap Dragon says we already won.

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Hello.

0: Devin Gilfillian's latest Black Dog Rabbit Hole. It's from his new album, Time Will Tell. He's on his Time Will Tell tour, and he's coming to New York in September. He's going to be playing Brooklyn on September 17th. Head to his website for ticket info. Nirvana ahead of that, Come As You Are. And Cassius Culpepper back there, Man of His Word. That's off his debut album, Act One. Can you believe it was just 6 years ago or so that he first picked up a guitar and now he's touring? So amazing. 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
0: So much great music on the way in this hour. We're going to roll it back to the 70s. You know I had to with Tower of Power. I've also got Beck and Sierra Farrell. And a bit further down the line, I've got some Sweet Love taking us back to 1986, sung by Anita Baker. But first, let's roll it back to 1968 with the band.

Tower of Power, taking us back to 1972 with You're Still a Young Man. You know, that saying where it says you're only as young as you feel, I really believe that. There can be times when I feel much, much older than I am, and then other times where I feel so much younger. It's just about perspective. Isn't that right? Ahead of that, Maren Morris, Hard Liquor and Soft Rock. That is off the deluxe edition Hero, A Second Wind. That's the anniversary edition of her debut album. And the band started us off with Chest Fever. If you love the music we bring you here on WEXT, don't forget to support us. And a great way to support us is by getting some tickets off of our website. There's some great events and concerts coming up. Outlaw Fest is coming to SPAC on the 30th of this month, and there is a low ticket alert for our indoor tickets. Only $15 a month for a pair or a one-time donation of $180. On the way, I've got John Fogerty, Beck, and Sierra Farrell with that single of his. But first, here's the latest from Tift Merritt.

0: John Fogerty on WEXT. Ahead of that, the Sierra Ferrell version of Beck's song Ride Lonesome. He's coming to New York in October if you want tickets. Oh yeah, you know what to do. I just love me some Sierra Ferrell. It was her birthday 10 days ago, so happy belated, Sierra Ferrell. And Tift Merritt started us off with that new one, Someone to Watch the Band with Me. That's all we want in this life, isn't it? Just someone to watch the band with us? That's off his new album, Sugar. On the way, more great music. I've got the latest from Houndmouth, and there's a local 518 Attic Classic happening.
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The latest from Houndmouth on WEXT, Tiger Blood. That is off their latest album, Lordy. Lordy, Lordy, Lordy, we got some great tickets happening on our website for some concerts happening this month and next month. Outlaw Fest happening at SPAC on the 30th. Low tickets for that, though. $15 a month for a pair of inside tickets or $10 a month for a pair of lawn tickets. Also, Judy Collins, Mary Chapin Carpenter, and Roseanne Cash come to Tanglewood on the 30th of this month. If Outlaw Fest is not your jam, $10 a month for a pair of those as well. And the pleasure and joy of supporting WEXT Radio. On the way, more great music. I've got Modest Mouse, Iron and Wine. But first, let's roll it back to 1995 with a local 518 Attic classic from Pure Dirt.

0: The latest single from Cage the Elephant, Beaches in Tennessee. I just love that one. It's so much fun. Their new album is coming out real soon. I can't wait for that to drop. Modest Mouse ahead of that, Picking Dragon's Pockets. It's off their latest album, An Eraser and Amaze. And we started out with that local 518 Attic classic from Pure Dirt, Stony Ground Part 2. Make sure you tune in to the Local 518 show tonight at 9 p.m. with our own Andy Gregory.
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0: So much great music coming up in this set. I have the latest from Goose. I love those guys. Also going to roll it back to the 80s with the Motors and the title track of Local 518er Simon Elijah's debut album. But first, time to tighten up. It's Archie Bell and the Drells.

Yeah. I want that guitar to fall in on there.

The latest from local 518er Simon Elijah, Nameless. That is the title track of his debut album, which came out in May. He's also on his Nameless tour. He's on his way to Michigan and then Illinois, but he will be back in the 518 on October 26th. He'll be playing Troy, New York. The Motors ahead of that, Love and Loneliness, and the latest from Goose back there, Good Times, End Times. It's off their new album, Big Modern. Big shout out to all of you who got tickets from us and supported WEXT by going to see them at SPAC. We've got more tickets that you can get to support us. We've got low tickets for Outlaw Fest at SPAC on the 30th of this month, $15 a month for a pair of indoor seats or a one-time donation of $180 a month. There's also tickets on the lawn for Judy Collins, Mary Chapin Carpenter, and Roseanne Cash on the 30th at Tanglewood. On the way, I've got Ani DeFranco, the latest from Monrovia. But first, Henry, come on. Let's listen to Lana Del Rey.

0: Ani DeFranco is smiling underneath. Ahead of that, the latest from Monrovia, Heavy Foot. Love that song. It's off the new album, Bloodline. Monrovia's real name is Jan J. Lowe. He was born during the Second Liberian Civil War, adopted at the age of 7 by missionaries, raised in Florida, Montana, and the Bahamas before he settled in Tennessee. He is just so talented. And Lana Del Rey started us off with that single, Henry, Come On. On the way, more great music. I've got Charlie Crockett's latest and John Mellencamp taking us back to the 80s.
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0: 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I'm Laura Grant. 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

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Thank you so much for listening. Exit 97.7 and 106.1 WEXT. I'm Laura Grant. Stick around for Chris Wink. DMB at 3 is right around the corner. But to play me out, the latest from Late Night Thoughts.

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0: 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Hey, that's Two Step live from Live Tracks Volume 6, the Fenway Park concert series that happened back in 2006. They recorded those and put them out. Really awesome, right? Thanks for dropping by, hanging out, and leaving regular radio behind. It's Local 518 Thursday. Anybody let you know that? Well, it is. Andy Gregory's going to be on the radio tonight at 9 with his new songs, an Attic Classic, and a 518 session with Nocturne will follow. Nocturne's part of Indie Whims this week with Relapse and Roses and also Yaz. Coming up this hour, I've got a band that's going to be playing Rock the Lock for you this Saturday over at Schoharie Crossing State Historic Site.
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0: In 2003, the late, great Robert Palmer put out his 14th and last solo album called Drive. The initial idea for this song came from guitarist Carl Carlton. Am I wrong? 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

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The album Troll came out last year. That's Local 518 Zorbas Trio, and the song is Jack in the Box. So they're one of the two bands that are going to be playing at Rock the Lock, the first one of that series, happening this Saturday at the Yankee Lock over at Schoharie Crossing State Historic Site. Hopefully you can come on out and hang out with us. It's going to be really great fun. The other band playing is Blast Craze, and those guys are pretty awesome too. So it's going to be a rockin' good time over at the Lock. Oh, we will literally rock the Lock this Saturday from 1 o'clock on. All right, so come on by and say hello. What's love got to do with it? Good question, Tina Turner, WEXTRadio.org.

0: Low Cut Connie just was on Jimmy Kimmel playing that song live. Can't be wrong. Hot summer tune for you from their new album, Living in the USA. Is it the weekend yet? Not yet. We heard Train. The new album is called Mad Dog in the Fog, and a classic from Tina Turner starting the set. Find the playlist at the website. 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On the way, Brandon Flowers of the Killers goes country, and we're going to Australia.
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0: All right, so I just got word from the front office. We don't have it in the budget to actually go to Australia, but I will play an Australian artist for you coming up. From the heart of they come. Classic Jimmy Cliff, WEXTradio.org.

Kentucky's Ben Salee with his Half-Made Man record from 2012. That song is called Unfinished. 97.7 and 106.1. Yeah, WEXTRadio.org. Ah, his first solo album in 11 years, Brandon Flowers of the Killers, hopping on the crowded country bandwagon with that song Plans. And we also heard from Jimmy Cliff, You Can Get It If You Really Want It. Thanks for dropping by, leaving regular radio behind. I have a track from The Promise on The Meeting with the Boss coming up at 4 o'clock. You know, the only boss we listen to. Singer-songwriter from Australia has named her new album after a cool night spot in Sydney, Australia, called The Gem. Here's Julia Jacklin on WEXTRadio.org.

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The Daily Meeting with the Boss.

0: Weekdays at 4, it's The Meeting with the Boss. There's the song he wrote and then handed off to Patti Smith. Ended up on the 2010 record, The Promise. Because the Night, The Meeting with the Boss. You know, the only boss we listen to, Bruce Springsteen. Deer Tick and Stevie Wonder in that set. And the playlist is at our website, wextradio.org. So we're pretty enamored by the Mobile, Alabama band called Red Clay Strays. I'll get you their 2023 record coming up in just a little bit. Also on the way, a song about how you really do need to actually believe her when she reports misdoings to young women or to any woman. We've got Amy Lynn Slezak from the local 518 on the way, as well as a classic from Otis. Let's go.
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Happy local 518 Thursday. There's a very powerful song from Amy Lynn Slezak, the song You Don't Believe Her. We need to do that. We need to believe her. 97.7 and 106.1 WEXTRadio.org. Jesse Malin, Hollywood Forever, and the Red Clay Strays with Wondering Why from 2023's Moment of Truth. Tonight at 9 o'clock, Andy Gregory's on the radio with his new songs and Attic Classics. He's also got we've got a 518 session right after his show with Nocturne, who's part of Indie Whims tomorrow night over at September's 2, along with Relapse and Roses and Yaz. It's going to be a wonderful night, and hopefully you can make it on over there for a very special, special thing called Indie Whims. All right? Hey, try a little tenderness, would you? Otis Redding, WEXT Radio.

0: out there on the Street of Dreams and on top of the bus where they were performing. Did you see that video? They're driving around this, I think it was the city of Mexico in the streets. They were out there on the top of a bus. U2. They got a new album coming later in the year. A Friend Like You was from Milk Carton Kids, and we heard Katie Tunstall's Feel It All. 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Happy Local 518 Thursday. My name's Chris Wink. Did you hear that song? Or have you seen the song or the thing on the news about Take Me Down to Stewie's? We're going to talk to the guy behind that song and find out where he's going to be a week from Saturday. It's going to be at the Altamont Fairgrounds. I'm just cluing you in now, but we're going to do that just after 7 o'clock tonight here on the radio. 97.7 1061 WEXTRadio.org.
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0: All right, so like we are down to the wire with some late summer concerts that are coming, including the Outlaw Music Festival on August 30th up at SPAC, and we have a couple of pair of tickets 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

Christmas chat.

Happy Local 518 Thursday. You feel like funking it up? That's the Rebirth Brass Band. There we go. Allison Russell from In the Hour of Chaos, Cold April, and Willie Nelson with Blue Eyes Crying in the Rain. The Red-Haired Stranger and his crew of great musicians is coming. The Outlaw Music Fest, August 30th, up at SPAC. The same night, Judy Collins, Roseanne Cash, and Mary Chapin Carpenter are going to be over at Tanglewood. That's a real hard decision because those are some pretty great shows to potentially go see. I mean, everybody's, oh, we're going to be over there at Outlaw. Yeah, well, Judy and Mary Chapin Carpenter and Roseanne Cash, that's going to be a great show too. You can get tickets to either one of those as our way of saying thank you today when you help make sure that WEXT can keep on discovering new music. WEXTradio.org. Here's a cool cat by the name of Ryan Beattie.

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1: Making your way home on a local 518 Thursday night with the latest from Grace Potter. Love that song, Love Me Not. Taj Mahal and the Phantom Blues Band. An old Bill Withers song that he recorded as a demo but never actually released. Well, Taj got the family to let him do it, and they did. 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David Byrne. 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Now, it's very important that we hear from you. 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So this is your last chance. Last Chance Saloon is here, my friend. 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
1: I got a cool band that's going to be playing Rock the Lock with us coming up in just a bit on a local 518 Thursday. 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

It is Local 518 Thursday. I am Chris Wink, and they are Blast Craze. They call themselves Three Mutants from the Vault. Three-piece punk band from Gloversville. They got together back in 2023, and that song is No Faux Show. And guess what? They're going to be playing with the Zorbas Trio as the Rock the Lock show this Saturday at Yankee Lock over there at Schoharie Crossing State Historic Site. Saturday, we get underway at 1 o'clock. Come on by and get ready to rock. It's going to be awesome. Jesse Wells with Won't You Come Out Tonight, his new record Masks Off, and Amethyst Kia there too. Thanks for dropping by, leaving regular radio behind. The amazing John Hammond from Southern Fried, going back to 1970, coming up. Also a classic from The Animals. Here's a fan favorite from a while back. The album was called The Fate of the World Depends on This Kiss. Ooh, here's White Horse on WEXTRadio.org.

0: John Hammond, the album Southern Fried was out in 1970. That's I'm Leaving You, 97.7 and 106.1, wextradio.org. Noah Kahan with Doors and The House of the Rising Sun, classic music from The Animals. So yes, we have a few pairs of tickets left to some really cool shows coming here toward the end of summer, including Haley Williams at SPAC, the Alabama Shakes at Tanglewood. There's Outlaw Music Festival tickets, but there's really not very many left for any of these shows. So if you were thinking you wanted to go, you didn't have your tickets already, and you thought, you know, I really would like to help the station and get those tickets. That sounds pretty cool. Well, here's the time. Do it. All right. 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

Alison Krauss and Union Station from 2001. That's Let Me Touch You for a While. Should I call HR on that one? Jim James, Come Again. The new album is Wowed Out. And Gillian Welch, Look at Miss Ohio. That was her fourth studio album, and she collaborated again with David Rawlings for that one. From the Free Will and Bob Dylan, we heard Don't Think Twice, It's All Right. That was Dylan at Dusk from 1963, 97.7. 1061 WEXT radio.org. 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

0: You know, when you fall in love, what happens, right? Your heart, it kind of feels like it's stopping, and it's kind of crazy, isn't it? It feels good. That's Heart Stop from the Revivalists, the New Orleans-based band, and their new record called Get It Honest. Classic James Carr back there from the Summer of Love. The Dark End of the Street was 1967. And a really cheeky tune from Kacey Musgraves, her record Middle of Nowhere. I love that song, Dry Spell. 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It's Local 518 Thursday. Appreciate you being there. This hour, Andy Gregory has left me an attic classic to play for you. It's going to come from the year 2002, which doesn't seem like it was all that long ago, but when you think about it and you do the math, that was 24 years ago. So, you know, maybe not quite a classic, but it's right on the verge. Also, we'll hear something great from Mitski's 2023 record, some Nicole Atkins, too. So let's do it. Let's keep this music rocking, my friend, with your donation at wextradio.org.
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0: All right, so I swear I'm not lying to you. I've seen pumpkin spice stuff out there. 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

2023 gave us the album The Land is Inhospitable and So Are We from Mitski. 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Oh, Michigander said he was freaking out, and I understand why. The Season of the Witch, Donovan. Yeah, I'm freaking out because there's already pumpkin spice stuff places. Come on, folks. It's just mid-August. It's too early for pumpkin spice. I don't even like pumpkin spice, so maybe it's always too early for me, but even August, come on, it's just too early. Maybe September. Okay, I could buy that. Not August. When the Night Falls, the new one from Nicole Atkins. Thanks to your donation, we're able to play really cool artists like Nicole. WEXTRadio.org.

0: 2022 gave us some inside problems. That was Andrew Bird's record. 97.7 and 106.1 WEXT Radio. The Lone Bellow, I Did It For Love, and new music from Nicole Atkins, her record called Drama. So yeah, lots of really cool music on this radio station, and you're wondering, how did it all get here? 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Maybe you want to go see the Outlaw Music Festival, or you want to see Judy Collins and Roseanne Cash and Mary Chapin Carpenter. 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

Father John Misty. That's Funny Girl from the album Chloe and the Next 20th Century. Play that for Karen. It's from 2022. 97.7 and 106.1 WEXT. Biba Doobie's new album before that. It's called Pylon, out later this year. Money is King. That was Layla McCalla. A song that sounds like it could be have been written today, but I think it was written like in the 20s or 30s. Anyway, really awesome. Good stuff. Love Layla McCalla. So cool. All right. It is Local 518 Thursday. Andy Gregory is on the radio tonight at 9 with some new songs, an Attic classic, followed by a 518 session with Nocturne, who's part of Indie Whims, tomorrow night, over at September's 2, along with Yaz and Relapse and Roses. Well, Andy has left me an Attic classic to play for you, as he often does, Thursday afternoons in the evening here at 6 o'clock. From 2002, we're going to go back to the album Raised on Social Posture. 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

0: Right on. Right on. 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Thanks for hanging out with me. My name's Chris Wink. It is Local 518 Thursday. Next Saturday, the 22nd, over at the Altamont Fairgrounds, DJ Hollywood is putting on one of his famously fantastic More Music, Less Violence shows. And there's a real stellar lineup. A ton of people are going to play it. We're going to talk to the guy. Have you seen the video, the song called Take Me Down to Stewie's? You know, Stewart's? If you haven't seen it, you want to look it up. You want to check it out. We're going to talk with that guy, and we're going to hear that song coming up, as well as the song that sort of inspired him to take that song and do something with the song All About Stewart's. So that's coming up, as well as Local 518 AI La Chiar. Thanks for listening. 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
0: When will I be loved? 1974 gave us the album Heart Like a Wheel. 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

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And next weekend, on the 22nd, over at the Altamont Fairgrounds, DJ Hollywood's putting on a More Music, Less Violence show with a bunch of really cool people, including Ayla Chiar, WEXTradio.org.

0: And there we are with a great track from Ayla. Looking forward to more new music from her. Ayla is going to be at this really cool More Music, Less Violence show happening August 22nd at the Altamont Fairground. And with me in the room right now is someone else who's going to be there, Jackson Simpson. Jackson, how are you?
1: I'm doing great. How you doing, Chris?
0: Good, man. I'm so glad you could swing by here. I'm glad we get to meet and have a chat and sort of, I want to learn a little bit about you.
1: Yes, sir.
0: So you're going to be at this event too.
1: Yep.
0: What does More Music, Less Violence mean to you?
1: It means really just let's dance, let's have fun, let's not worry about all the violence and leave all that somewhere else. We're just trying to have fun and have a good time.
0: Maybe even trying to sort of get people on the table together, not thinking about we got to be going after each other.
1: Yeah. Let's just all come together as one, have a good time,
0: Very cool.
1: The party started.
0: And this is a pretty all-encompassing crew of folks who are going to be there.
1: Yeah.
0: Could you sort of list off some of the folks who are going to be there?
1: Hollywood Herb's going to be there.
0: Yeah.
1: Like you said, Ayla, a few others. Yeah, definitely look out for Hollywood Herb. He's going to have a great set.
0: And DJ Hollywood, of course.
1: Yeah, DJ Hollywood is on the ones and twos. He always shuts it down. So,
0: and you know. Lennox is going to be there. Do you know Lennox?
1: Lennox, yep.
0: Yeah, yeah. For those who don't know who you are, Jackson Simpson, they maybe know you as Jackpot, perhaps?
1: Yes, sir. Yeah, that was a kind of an older name that some of my close friends might know me by and maybe some of the early supporters, but just switching to my regular name more. Just trying to be more professional, and just as you get older, things change, mature a little bit, talk about different things, you know.
0: What drove you to sort of give yourself the moniker of Jackpot back when you did?
1: That was a nickname that my older friends in high school kind of gave me, so I just stuck with that for a while, and it was just a... just a funny name buddies give to each other.
0: Did that sort of influence the music that you made?
1: Yes.
0: Having that funny name?
1: Definitely, yeah. That was more of a kind of a different style than what I'm doing right now.
0: Who would you say would be on your list of major influences for the kind of music you're working on now?
1: Michael Jackson's a big one. I mean, Michael Jackson had a bunch of hits and I never heard him swear once in a song, so... As far as more modern, I like Steve Lacy and just a bunch of good artists. House music I'm a huge fan of, and you could take it back to the old rock and roll days of Jimi Hendrix back in the day was a big influence for me, Red Hot Chili Peppers, really just good music.
0: So the music that you're making now, are you the entire, do you perform all of it, or are you making beats? How has this all come together?
1: Yes, sir. I actually just had a show on Saturday night at Perry Lane's in Johnstown, and it was a great time. Did a DJ set as well as perform a few songs. I get beats and instrumentals from my friends, as well as I produce my own music and just find stuff on the internet, stuff like that. So really, I kind of do it all. I record myself, make beats, DJ, rap, sing. This is what I love to do, and I just like having fun with it.
0: The words that you use, those are words that you're writing. Are you looking at this sort of as almost a poetry that's put to music, or
1: not as much as poetry, as more as just self-expression?
0: Okay.
1: And getting stuff maybe off my chest, out of my mind, you know, taking a view of just the world, what I see around me, maybe things, experiences that I've went through, my friends have went through. And just the overall human experiences I see and just putting it on tracks, you know, for me to enjoy and, you know, hopefully people to relate to as well.
0: All right. So we're talking with Jackson Simpson. Now, Jackson may be known to some of you as Jackpot previously, but he's moving forward. He's changing himself up a little bit.
1: Yes, sir.
0: He's going to be part of More Music, Less Violence, a show that's happening at the Altamont Fairgrounds on August 22nd. There's a long list of folks who are going to be there, and you can go to the More Music, Less Violence website and see all about it. It's really, really quite cool. All of the folks that DJ Hollywood has... It's like everybody he knows, he finds somebody who does a little bit of this, a little bit of that, and he ends up making a show that you would think, that's not going to go together very well. And they end up being like some of the coolest shows you ever get to walk into. Speaking of which, you're going to be as is it Jackpot and Friends for this show, or Jackson Simpson and Friends? How are you doing this?
1: Yeah, I'm going to have my close friend Gray Mizzy, who is also on the Take Me Down to Stewie song. He's going to be performing with me for a few songs, and we're kind of a team right now, just going out, doing shows and,
0: nice,
1: you know, having fun like that. So it's going to be me as well as Gray Mizzy.
0: You put it on the table. You brought Take Me Down to Stewie's. Tell me, how did this song come about?
1: This song came about because I made a song about mac and gravy, which is a dish that is served at a local place where I live called the Johnstown Diner, the Miss Johnstown Diner. Kind of famous out where I'm from. You know, if you're from Montgomery County or Fulton County, you've probably ended up at the Miss Johnstown Diner after a long night, and you probably had mac and gravy. So it was just a funny song I made about a local place, and people really started to enjoy it and, you know, were sharing it, showing love and stuff. So I just thought if that did that, then a song about Stewart's would get a much wider audience as well, and it was just, like, really funny to me.
0: It is pretty funny. Were you expecting it to kind of take off the way it did? It's kind of blown up a bit. You got on the news and everything.
1: Yes, sir. My goal was for it to blow up and stuff, but I did not expect...
0: What happened, huh?
1: Everything that happened. Yeah. I mean, going into it, you know, I told the guys who collaborated on the song, Azel and Gray Mizzy, that no swearing on the song. Don't talk about anything too crazy. I want to be able to get on the news. I want to be able to go on the radio stations. I want to be able for the kids to enjoy it. So don't say anything bad. So that was kind of the goal.
0: They followed the rules.
1: They followed the rules. They were a little bit confused at first, but I told them, just trust me. And they did, and, you know, they're really good sports about it. So
0: that's awesome. All right, Jackson, tell me, have you heard from Stewart's?
1: What are radio stations? I want to be able for the kids to enjoy it. So don't say anything bad. So that was kind of the goal.
0: They followed the rules.
1: They followed the rules. They were a little bit confused at first, but I told them, just trust me. And they did, and, you know, they're really good sports about it. So
0: that's awesome. All right, Jackson.

0: Thank you all, you guys. Thanks to those guys, they really set it up with Gary that Gary could come, and at the same day we all met at the barbershop. Gary met all the guys that were in the video, and he was really just happy about it. He gave us some free merch and, you know, a few other things, and he was just really thankful, and, you know, he's a good guy.
1: That's sweet. That's wonderful. What do you hope for next? I mean, now what's your next target, I should say?
0: My next target? Well, I just dropped a little mixtape / album on Apple Music, Spotify, YouTube, all that good stuff. It's called Party of One, and that is under my previous artist name, Jackpot. So that's JACCPOT. So JACCPOT. That was kind of my next drop, so to speak, after the Stewart stuff. I wanted to give people some more music so they could know, like, yes, like, that Stewart's is a funny song. Like, I like to have fun as well, but I also do this too.
1: Very cool. Jackson Simpson's with me, and his next stop for that we know for sure is the one there at the Altamont Fairgrounds on August 22nd as part of the More Music, Less Violence. And our pal DJ Hollywood sent me the list. This is a list. I mean, look,
0: yeah.
1: you got you, and you got Lennox, you got K Supreme, you've got Lace, you've got Ayla Chiar. Doc Horton and the J Street Band going to be there. They're doing a cool set. What do you say? You said Hollywood Herb. That should be pretty cool, right?
0: Yeah, Hollywood Herb's heavy hitter.
1: Yeah, and Christine Bilet, I see, is on the list. This is some list. It's August 22nd. More Music, Less Violence. You can check it out online. DJ Hollywood is very active on social media, so you'll see a lot of stuff happening there. Where should folks follow you online?
0: Well, you can start with a Facebook. You can find me on Facebook at just my regular name, Jackson Simpson, spelled just how it sounds. And I'm also on Instagram at Yo Jackpot. That's YOJACCPOT. Also on TikTok as Yo Jackpot as well, spelled the same way, at YOJACCPOT. Or you can just look up Jackson Simpson. I'm sure a funny video of Stewart's might pop up or something. So, you know, I'm out there just trying to spread the word and have fun.
1: Well, thank you for coming by and spreading the word here. Jackson Simpson with us. Can we hear that Mac and Gravy song, do you think?
0: Yes, sir.
1: All right.

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0: One ball in and I'm already stuffed. 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
1: Yeah, he cooking up.

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0: And currently, if you really want to know, man, I am en route to DJ Expo, man. Fresh off the cruise, hitting the islands with the family, and right back to business.
1: Whew.
0: Yep, MVP Arena was a blast, but next stop is the Altamont Fair.
1: Nice. Altamont Fair. That's right. That's on August 22nd. Jackson Simpson and I were just talking about that. And dude, you pull together some of the coolest shows. How did you pull this one together?
0: Man, listen, man. Great people make great things happen. And that's really the answer for that one because I never ever got a chance to go to the fair, but I am super blessed to be able to, get booked to produce a phenomenal lineup from 6 to 9 p.m. We're taking over the Altamont Fair. More Music, Less Violence is coming to town.
1: Awesome. Are they going to get you some fried Oreos?
0: I hope so. I'm a funnel cake kind of guy too with
1: Oh,
0: this
1: I
0: stuff.
1: love funnel cake. Yeah.
0: All the sweets and all the prizes.
1: DJ Hollywood, tell me, what is More Music, Less Violence? What's the whole idea?
0: Yeah, man, great question. More Music, Less Violence is a community arts initiative. It's also my nonprofit, founded in 2020. But since 2020, what things kind of pivoted to is, people basically book me to produce events and curate lineups, and I do that through bringing the community together. It's all positive music, no cursing from the artists. And like I said, it's just to bring the community together through music because where there's more music, there is less violence.
1: Awesome. All right, let's have you tell us a little bit about this lineup because you've got quite a number of folks who are going to be playing here on the 22nd at the Altamont Fairground.
0: Yes, man. We have Christine Bile, who just came from her show recently. She was in Europe performing, and she was tearing it down overseas. We got Precedence representing Saratoga. We have Ryan Carmelo from the 518. We got my guy Hollywood Herb, who's representing Newburgh, who just turned up with us at the MVP Arena this past weekend. We have Doc Horton and the J Street Band coming to give you some Motown sounds. The young and talented Asha, Ayla Chiar, one of my favorite artists in the 518. It's been dope to see her just traject and, keep on giving the people what they need. Lace, J Aves, Key Supreme, Swanky Hendrix, and they're all representing the Royal Majestic Entertainment. Then we have one of my other favorites, Lennox. I'm super excited to see her perform. And of course, my guy Jackson Simpson. And he said he's bringing a couple friends, so I'm super, super excited. And last but not least, my guy Prez, DJ Prez is gonna be holding it down with me on the ones and twos. You already know your boy DJ Hollywood's gonna be in the building, man.
1: That's going to be magnificent. And this is all happening at the Altamont Fairgrounds, August 22nd from 6 to 9 p.m. How can folks find more information? So we've talked a lot about it, but where's the best place to go?
0: Yes. So we are currently revamping the website. But the goal is for it to be up by the time you either hear this, or if not, then by the time the day of the show, which is August 22nd. So, but in the meantime, follow us on Instagram. We're trying to increase our digital presence there. So, follow us on Instagram. That is More Music, Less Violence. Exactly how it sounds. No dots, no underscores. More Music, Less Violence.
1: Fantastic. Hollywood, you're the best, man. Keep rocking.
0: Hey, Chris, always a pleasure, man. And listen, I'm looking forward to that WEXP and More Music, Less Violence collab, man. I'm ready when you are.
1: We got to do it. We got to do it. Enough talk, right?
0: Yes, sir. Yes, sir, man.

0: don't knock it till you try it. It's pretty good.
1: That's Jackson Simpson with his song Mac and Gravy, and I've decided that we need a little bit more information, and so I'm picking up the phone, and right now I'm calling DJ Hollywood. Hey, Hollywood, where are you?
2: Yes, sir. What up, man?

0: Take me down to Stewie's. There he is. You might know him as Jackpot or Jackson Simpson. Really awesome, cool cat. Thanks so much, Jackson, for coming by and saying hi. And really awesome to have a chat with DJ Hollywood, too, talking about the More Music, Less Violence happening at the Altamont Fairgrounds next Saturday on the 22nd. You can find details at our website. We'll link things up, and I'll get that interview, if it's not already at the website, we'll get that interview up there so you can check it out and hear the song all over again. Take me down to Stewie's. Take me down to, want some ice cream, right?
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0: Billy Strings put out this new album at the end of this month called So Much for Goodbyes. It's dedicated to his mom, who passed away recently. The song, Burn the Other End, WEXTradio.org.

My number one pick for 2026 is that record right there. That song's Field Song from Monrovia, and the album is called Bloodline. 97.7/106.1 WEXTRadio.org. From Long After Dark, classic Tom Petty, and the latest from Billy Strings, too, his record dedicated to his mom, who passed away not too long ago. It's called So Much for Goodbyes. Thanks for dropping by. It's Local 518 Thursday. Andy Gregory's on the radio tonight, 9 o'clock, with some new songs and an Attic classic to play for you, followed by a 518 session with Nocturne, who's going to be part of Indie Whims at September 2 tomorrow night. Next hour, BC and the Wholesome Hucksters from the Local 518. 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

Hello, hello, hello, hello. Was that Cage the Elephant? Did they just go walking through here? Beaches in Tennessee, that's their new song. Donovan Woods was Burn That Bridge. We heard Red Rockers from the early 80s, and that song China was always one of my favorite tunes in the early 80s. I mean, the 80s had some pretty not-so-great music, but that was a good era. That San Francisco had some really great bands back then. This hour, we're going to have a fan favorite.